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1: It is crazy how close we are to the first day of summer. 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

0: XL93, the Forks Hit Music Station. I was thinking back on summers past, and a couple of years ago, like when I was still in college, I got a summer job at Target, and let me tell you, I had some of the most fun of my life. So let's talk about your summer jobs. What was the best one you've had? Do you have good memories? Did you enjoy it? Let's talk at McCabe Radio on Instagram. DM me there. All right, Rowan, what happened to you in your summer job?
1: Honestly, my best job was working for Domino's Pizza because I got to work at an amphitheater and a water park. It was amazing.
0: Oh, so you were like a traveling Domino's worker. 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
1: Yeah.
0: Oh, I'm jealous of that. I want that now. I want that my whole career, not just summer.
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14: With Marshall Radio Weather, I'm meteorologist Mace Michaels. Partly cloudy for tonight, a low in the mid-40s. Showers around for tomorrow afternoon and evening. High tomorrow in the low 60s. It dries out and warms up for the rest of the holiday weekend. Mid-60s Saturday, mid-70s Sunday, and mid-80s Monday. 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
1: Bruno Mars on his romantic tour right now. Of course, he's going all across the U.S. without doing stadiums. He's got some really good openers, too. I mean, Ray, currently on her own tour, going to be opening up for him later in the year. 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
2: The best summer job I had when I was a teen was working in the cafe at a clubhouse that had a pool.
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2: 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It was a great job. It was so fun. 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You learn about kids. You learn how to stay clean. And it's just a great job.
1: I feel like a running theme with these good summer jobs is the fact that you get to eat.
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5: One expert, J.P. Morgan Chase CEO Jamie Dimon, well, he said in an interview recently, he thinks AI will replace average work weeks, make them 5 days to 3.5 days. What do you have to say about that?
6: We went from working 6.5 days a week to 6 days a week to 5.5 days a week to 5 days a week to 12 hours a day to 10 hours a day to 8 hours a day. I do think that there's a good chance it'll be 3.5 days a week, and in many years they'll be living wonderful lives.
5: Yeah, we'll see about that.
7: Wonderful.
5: But yeah, so in his world, we'd be working Monday, Tuesday, Wednesday, maybe going for half a day Thursday.
7: That sounds fantastic.
5: Doesn't it, though?
7: There's not a job. If that's the job, I'm going to do that right now.
5: Right? And the thing is, obviously, this has the implication that you would still get a similar salary, but that seems a bit optimistic. But again, if you're a business or whatever, you pay to get a certain thing done. If that thing is done in one day, then pay the same price as, you know, you're paying to get a thing done. Why must there be a certain amount of hours? Yeah, that's what I've always thought.
7: I agree with you. They're spending some sunshine on us when we let our guard down and AI takes over the world. But for a while, we'll have those 3.5 day.
5: Somebody, yeah, and this guy's saying this isn't going to happen like right away. It's going to take a few years, maybe even 30 years from now.
7: Yeah, but so, earlier in the show, if you remember, we declared I'm going to be here till I'm 150 years old.
5: Oh, yeah, so sometime around
7: 110.
5: 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Yeah, our age gap is getting wider here. Yeah, so sometime around our 90s, Trevor, this might be a really good time to have a 4 day weekend.
7: We'll be out of here.
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4: 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She Did It Again.

The home of the Trevor D in the Morning Show, XL93. All right, I want you to mark your calendar. Not this next Tuesday when we're back from the long weekend, but the Tuesday after, we are announcing our iHeartRadio Music Festival. Are you ready? The moments we're going to capture together, some historic times. You got to be there to hear it.

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1: You see that girl? 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I just. I just

Just my legend. What? We are the Forks Hit Music Station, XL93. I feel like Zara Larsson hasn't taken a break in like years. She did, of course, our iHeartRadio Jingle Ball tour back at the end of last year, then did her own tour. Oh, and now she just got done with a college tour, doing the most random places out there too. She was in upstate New York, played some Boston, all over.

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1: People have been DMing me at McCabe Radio on Instagram, their favorite summer jobs. 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
24: With Marshall Radio Weather, I'm meteorologist Mace Michaels. Partly cloudy for tonight, a low in the mid-40s. Showers around for tomorrow afternoon and evening. High tomorrow in the low 60s. It dries out and warms up for the rest of the holiday weekend. Mid-60s Saturday, mid-70s Sunday, and mid-80s Monday. 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
1: Good chance you know this song from Tame Impala, either from when it was Halloween or from the line about Pablo Escobar on TikTok that has just gone crazy. I never scroll past a video of people walking to this song. Tame Impala and Jennie from Blackpink. Here's Dracula.

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2: 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So what you do is DM me at McCabe Radio on Instagram. Tell me what you want to vent about. And if it's good enough, I'm going to put you on and you are going to vent. So I had Becky DM me. Go ahead. 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
3: I'm losing my mind because my husband, I don't know what it is. It's like he and the baby don't get along. She cries whenever he holds her. And so last night I asked him to hold her while I was making dinner just for that amount of time. And she wouldn't stop screaming. He was getting frustrated. I'm getting frustrated with him. So I ended up having to hold the baby in one arm and cook with the other. And I don't know what I'm going to do if I cannot get this baby to get on the same page with her dad. I don't know. I'm at my wit's end. I'm losing it. Thanks for listening.
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1: 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We'll do it right at 9 o'clock. Somebody

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1: 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She says that the song she's putting out tomorrow, called The Cure, is apparently her favorite song on the album. 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

0: XL 93. The vent lines are open. That means you DM me at McCabe Radio on Instagram. Tell me the topic you want to vent about, and I'm letting you take over the radio station for 30 seconds to do whatever you want. Victoria, go ahead. The floor is yours.
1: Listen, I know it's summertime, and like, you know, kids are out of school, and that sounds awful. Not being a parent, like, that sounds awful if you had to be around your kids the whole time. I don't know. But here's the thing. All the people who are parents and like want to do that, like, be around your kids. Be there to wrangle them. I don't want to have to go to another restaurant or movie theater and watch these kids like up on the table recording their like TikTok videos or whatever they're doing to make a ruckus, or like, I don't know, these gentle minion boys. I just want to go to the theater to like, you know, watch my superhero movie and not see this line of boys dressed up in their suits recording something for the internet.
0: I am absolutely screaming at when she said the minion boys. Are people actually doing this? I thought it was literally just a trend on TikTok, like a Mr. Beast thing. I'm in shock.
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13: With Marshall Radio Weather, I'm meteorologist Mace Michaels. Partly cloudy for tonight, a low in the mid-40s. Showers around for tomorrow afternoon and evening. High tomorrow in the low 60s. It dries out and warms up for the rest of the holiday weekend. Mid-60s Saturday, mid-70s Sunday, and mid-80s Monday. 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Don't miss the Worthington Windsurfing and Music Festival, coming up June 12th and 13th. Currently at 64 degrees.
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She'll be alright. No riding shining armored knight. She will save herself this time. And in fact, tonight, she did confirm. The cold never lasts, my darling. 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

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What a cinematic masterpiece from Ray. And yes, the composer Hans Zimmer, featured on Click Clack Symphony No. 5 on the iHeartRadio 9 at 9. She is on an incredible tour right now with like this huge 18-piece band. And I think you need that when you're making songs like that. The iHeartRadio 9 at 9 is on with No. 4, Mr. Know-It-All, Teddy Swims.

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1: 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She's back there at number 3 with House Tour. Now her friend Gracie Abrams, who's got the album Daughter from Hell coming out in the next couple of months. And the first single from it is number 2. This is Hit the Wall. I'm a

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1: The way you get in on the vent line is you just DM me at McCabe Radio. My name is McCabe. And I'll give you the airtime to vent for 30 seconds. I got time for one more from Mark.
2: 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Drive your car. It's okay. The roads are open. Our cars are safe. Do not be blowing everybody down. All right. Don't be that guy. Please. Just drive your car.
1: 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It's okay. 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

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Oh, we're so close to a long weekend. Is today your Friday? I feel like so many people are just not going to work tomorrow. Make it a 4-day weekend. McCabe, thank you for having the night show on for your Thursday night.

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1: This is XL 93. We are the Forks Hit Music Station. I was thinking back on summers past, and a couple of years ago, like when I was still in college, I got a summer job at Target, and let me tell you, I had some of the most fun of my life. So let's talk about your summer jobs. What was the best one you've had? Do you have good memories? Did you enjoy it? Let's talk at McCabe Radio on Instagram. DM me there. All right, Rowan, what happened to you in your summer job?
2: Honestly, my best job was working for Domino's Pizza because I got to work at an amphitheater and a water park. 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
15: With Marshall Radio Weather, I'm meteorologist Mace Michaels. Partly cloudy for tonight, a low in the mid-40s. Showers around for tomorrow afternoon and evening. High tomorrow in the low 60s. It dries out and warms up for the rest of the holiday weekend. Mid-60s Saturday, mid-70s Sunday, and mid-80s Monday. 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
1: I love the story that Alex Warren has. I mean, going from literally being homeless to the Hype House to now an incredible music career. The first time he did this song was on the iHeart Awards back in March. Here's Fever Dream.

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2: 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You learn how to stay clean, and it's just a great job.
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5: Bet you didn't know mangoes can get sunburned, but it actually ruins them. 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
1: It's McCabe, always with you on Instagram, at McCabe Radio. I'm out for tonight, but we're still going to make that perfect new music playlist coming up at 11. Crystal Rosas is going to be in doing the new hit list. Be here for it.

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0: 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I'm at like Crystal Rosas. New Sabrina Carpenter on the way. Noah Kahn's been going crazy. 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
1: 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Shinedown, Fargo Dome, August 20th. Have I mentioned yet that we are your concert connection? It's an important nugget of information that we hope for you to retain. 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It's us! We are your concert connection. Oh, yeah, I did mention it back there. Sorry, really can't be said too many times, though. The 2026 Great Year of Concert Ticket Winning continues on XL93. It's true, in the Chinese calendar, the 2026 is the year of the concert, right?
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9: With Marshall Radio Weather, I'm meteorologist Mace Michaels. Partly cloudy for tonight, a low in the mid-40s. Showers around for tomorrow afternoon and evening. High tomorrow in the low 60s. It dries out and warms up for the rest of the holiday weekend. Mid-60s Saturday, mid-70s Sunday, and mid-80s Monday. 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

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We are the new hit list on Megan Trainor's IG. She posted a new photo shoot, the pink dress. 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

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I'm Crystal Rosas. Tyla on IG talking about how she's been addicted to spicy ramen lately. What's been your food addiction? 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
1: Crystal Rosas. It's me, little Kev. I had to pull the car over just to leave this Talkback because I started driving like an absolute madman when that last song came on. I was out of control. 155. Don't do that. But shout out to the new hit list. Love your guys' show.
0: You're insane, Lil Kev. Please drive safe. I appreciate your enthusiasm. We're on the way from Bruno Mars. I don't know how you're going to drive when you hear that one. We have some Bella Kay, Somber, and more.
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4: 21-year-old guy in Delaware calling the cops last Wednesday after he stole the car that got towed. 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
4: 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End of year, we have been to Texas 9 times. Okay. California is up to 16.
5: Okay.
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5: 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Was there a lot of morons there?
4: 6 months, I fit right in. Zing.
5: Got himself.
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XL93. We are the Forks Hit Music Station. It's the New Hit List with Olivia Rodrigo here, Drop Dead. We just had her in for an interview. It was so secretive. Her nickname on our schedule was Bubblegum. Time for me to head out. I'll be back tomorrow night. Till then, at La Crystal Rosas. Like I said, Olivia Rodrigo, Drop Dead. I know.

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1: Happy Friday. Memorial Day weekend is upon us, the unofficial start to summer, and the best way to kick it off is National Cooler Day today. It's also National Don't Fry Day. Get it? 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
4: Love's Baby Soft Day, proving there's a day for everything. It was the signature scent of a generation of Gen X girls. What is the it scent when you were in high school? Love's Baby Soft Day.
5: Cucumber melon for the ladies.
4: Yeah.
5: Yeah. Yeah. There was another one, too. Those Bath and Body Works. I love those. Bath and Body Works
4: and Beyond.
5: Yeah. Yeah.
4: Who knows what scents come out of that place? They're all amazing.
5: Yeah. I agree. The gals smelled good in the 90s.
4: That's why the only reason I like to go down to West Acres is because if I were to walk in there by myself, I would look like a weirdo sniffing all the lotions and shampoos and such.
5: Yeah, exactly.
4: When I go there.
5: So you bring a lady with you.
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5: Even if you enjoy going to places like that, when you bring the gal in there, do you feel the need to pretend you're not enjoying it so nobody catches you enjoying it?
4: I'm over it.
5: Oh, yeah. You're a little older than me. I'll get there.
4: You'll get there. It's like a toy store. You're allowed to buy one lotion. You have lots of lotions at home. It used to be when you were a kid. You have lots of toys at home. You can select one thing.
5: That's right.
4: You can pick out one smelly lotion.
5: You're going to have to pick between the cucumber melon and the Japanese cherry blossom today, Trevor. That's tough.
4: I can't even.
5: I agree.
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3: I love this one. Saying bless you when you sneeze, this Redditor says, like, what are we doing? Does it really need to be acknowledged? And I will be glad when that one goes away. I hate it. You'll never hear me say bless you, ever, to anyone.
4: And then people think, oh, that guy's rude.
3: Well, yeah, that's a whole episode of Seinfeld. But so, if you're in public and you're like, bless you, and you feel dumb enough already, then there's got to be some boneheads like, oh, bless you. Oh, are you okay? Yes, I'm okay. It's a sneeze. Don't draw attention to it.
4: Might as well just,
3: Yeah, right.
4: What's wrong with that guy?
3: We don't need that. So, no thanks. Let's just drop that.
4: Goodbye.
3: Yeah, goodbye. Let's see. What else is there? I haven't pre-read that.
4: There's a whole bunch.
3: Did I just say read it? I did.
4: And I was fine with your language, too. All of these are up, too, and there's another link with more of them at xl93.com, Trevor D page. We've decided we may need to make this a topic here.
3: Yeah, I think so. I said, okay, so I haven't pre-read this. I have no idea if this is going to get nasty or not. What do you think about that? Well, there's a lot of online tutorials about folding fitted sheets. I don't do that. I don't care. Okay, that wasn't bad.
4: That was okay, yeah.
3: Yeah, just roll about the ball. Does it matter?
4: It's one more stress you just don't need.
3: You don't need it. So I guess we solved a lot of problems. No expensive weddings, no folded fitted sheets, and stop saying bless you or Gesundheit.
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0: 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All right, let's see what we're celebrating. It's Rach. Today's National Vanilla Pudding Day. It's also National Road Trip Day in honor of Memorial Day weekend. So if you're out and about for the holiday and long weekend, go enjoy it.
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0: home of the Trevor D in the morning show on XL 93, the Forks Hit Music Station. All right, let's see what we got going on for you today. Your national holidays to kickstart Memorial Day weekend. National Maritime Day. It's also Road Trip Day, Craft Distillery Day, Biomusical Instrument Day. Okay. And National Cooler Day, because you're going to need one for the beach.
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4: I can't believe, buddy, it took you so long to officially get married. What I'm saying is I just can't function.
5: Yeah. Oh, wait.
4: I try to function as an individual. I just can't. You think I can remember to bring my lunch to work?
5: And yeah, you just had to run out and grab it because she brought it here for you.
4: Got it dropped off, so thank you.
5: You know, I was thinking about this on Mother's Day. It's odd that you bring this up. This is a total coincidence. As I went to bed last night, I thought, you know what? Sometimes good mothers, they make things harder for future wives.
4: Yeah, because I would say so.
5: They, you know, if a mother who does like lots of things, makes all the appointments, which is what they do. You know, they do your clothes, they do everything for you. That makes a guy especially think that that's normal, right? I mean, that's the way it's supposed to be done. So then you get married and you're like, hey, you know, where's that sandwich and things like that? And
4: we're watching YouTube videos on how to make a sandwich.
5: Right. Because we're whales in captivity. Good mothers breed whales in captivity is what I'm saying. And so whale in captivity, that's us. Mm-hmm. We get gals and we're like, ah, you're my caretaker now, right? So sometimes maybe mom should
4: dial it
5: back a little bit to create functional adults. Perhaps. I mean, it's too late for us.
4: Don't I'll have to lecture our moms when we have them on the air next hour.
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4: 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It's not our fault.
5: Yeah. It's their fault.
4: Just being hard on myself, but it's not me.
5: Absolutely not.
4: Mom's the problem, it's she.
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3: His Holiness, the Pope, called his bank's customer service line to change the information on his accounts. Kind of like a normal would. Well, the lady on the other side hung up on him. Here's Father Tom McCarthy telling the story.
4: 2 months in, he calls his bank to change his phone number. And so he gets a lady, says, "Yes, ma'am, I'm Robert Prevost. I'd like to change." She asks all the security questions. And then they say, "Oh, I'm sorry, sir. It says here you have to come in person." And he said, "Well, that's not going to, I'm not going to be able to do that. Would it matter to you if I told you I'm Pope Leo?" She hung up on him. Could you imagine being known as the woman who hung up on the Pope?
3: That's fantastic. I don't think I would believe that to the customer service person.
5: Well, yeah, you got
3: to
5: give, really, would you?
3: I'm the Pope. Make an exception.
5: Right.
3: Click.
5: Yeah.
3: And so the frustrating part is you're back, like you're 35 minutes into the whole process at that time, and now you've got to start over. But it makes me happy that even the Pope can get poor customer service.
5: That's right. Yep. That does make me happy. I like it when other people are in misery.
3: Mine was just the fact that he gets treated just like you and I do.
5: Well, that's what I meant. Misery loves company.
3: Okay. Redeemed yourself there.
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16: iHeartRadio Forks area weather. A little sunshine this morning. Cloudy with showers this afternoon. It'll become a little breezy here later today, too, with a high in the 60s around midday. Falling temperatures as the rain moves in. Tonight, rain likely. We could get a quarter to a half inch through tonight. Our low 42. Tomorrow, partly cloudy, 65. Then sunny, 70s and 80s by Sunday and Monday. 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I'm meteorologist Sean Cable. Outside now, it's 50.

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4: I love the Reddit questions. There's always something interesting on the Reddit threads, and then there's, you know, people that will argue one way or another. Well, this is what societal norms are you going to stop abiding by? What rules are you going to be breaking here? 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I eat when I'm hungry, and I don't call them specific names. What do you think about that one?
5: You know, I think as soon as we lived on our own, we didn't eat three meals a day at standard times.
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4: 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None of that. 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
7: Showed up to mourn the loss of three men who were killed protecting children inside a California mosque. San Diego police say a crowd of about 5,000 people attended a traditional Muslim prayer service on Thursday at the city's largest mosque. The men were eulogized as heroes for stopping two armed suspects on Monday from entering the Islamic Center of San Diego, which also has a primary school with dozens of students. President Trump says an aircraft carrier strike group is not being used to intimidate Cuba. While speaking from the Oval Office, Trump was asked about the USS Nimitz entering the region this week. It comes as tensions rise between the U.S. and Cuba. The Mandalorian and Grogu is looking to get off to a big start at the box office, the first Star Wars film to hit the big screen since 2019's The Rise of Skywalker is projected to make around $80 million. I'm Michael Kastner.
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10: iHeartRadio Forks Area Weather. A little sunshine this morning. Cloudy with showers this afternoon. It'll become a little breezy here later today, too, with a high in the 60s around midday. Falling temperatures as the rain moves in. Tonight, rain likely. We could get a quarter to a half inch through tonight, our low 42. Tomorrow, partly cloudy, 65. Then sunny, 70s and 80s by Sunday and Monday. 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I'm meteorologist Sean Cable. Temperature now, 49.
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0: It is summer, Chopin's. Who else is ready today? It's National Don't Fry Day today, National Road Trip Day, National Cooler Day today. 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National Maritime Day, National Buy a Musical Instrument Day, National Vanilla Pudding Day, National Solitaire Day, National Craft Distillery Day is here too. Did I mention Memorial Day weekend? Guys ready?
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0: And the weather will improve. I mean, really, during the day today, not bad. Just some rain late in the day today. And then overnight tonight. But after that, it just gets... We're in December mode. Your forecast goes a little something like this. 74 yesterday turned out to be a nice day yesterday. Showers late in the day, 66. Today's high. Showers tonight, 46. Could see, generally the region will get about half an inch to three quarters of an inch of rain. Things starting to green up nicely. And the warm weather is going to help too. Tomorrow gradually becoming mostly sunny. Not really warm tomorrow, 66, but better Sunday. Sunshine light winds 78. And for Memorial Day itself, mostly sunny, a high of 86. Starting your morning with partly cloudy skies and 50. Free Food Fridays here. 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We'll get you into Star Wars, The Mandalorian, and Grogu opening up this weekend at River Cinema. By the way, our very own Carissa is going to be out at the theater tonight. If you're sticking around in town going to see a movie, look for Carissa. No matter what you're going to see, spin that prize wheel, win concessions, and some XL93 stuff and more. So that's going on tonight. We're doing it one more day. I'm making those extra large graduation parties for the graduating seniors, high schools in and around the area. Win a gift card. I'll even let you pick. We'll let you choose. It's brought to you by Northland Community and Technical College. We'll get a high school senior something nice going into the long weekend in the 7 o'clock hour. And we'll announce that really, really important song of the day. Today, we're going to send someone to the Goo Goo Dolls at the Elever Center August 3rd. When that really, really important song plays. I haven't chosen a song yet. 7:15, we'll make that announcement. Not to mention, 9 cracks today to win $1,000. Last day of pay your bills. / I don't care what you do with your newfound fun money. But first, let's catch you up.
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0: Well, the sad and shocking news coming out of the race world yesterday. Kyle Busch, NASCAR's winningest driver, passed away yesterday at only 41 years old. His racing team described the cause as a severe illness, but nothing else has been announced yet. Here's Kyle after his last win just a couple of weeks ago.
19: And a bow in front of the fans that are all on their feet down here at the Monster Mile. And Michael Waltrip said earlier in the race that a confident Kyle Busch is a dangerous Kyle Busch. Your 69th victory. Why do these moments never get old, Kyle?
20: Because you never know when the last one is, you know.
0: During that race, he had mentioned a sinus issue and requested a doctor to visit his tour bus. On Wednesday, he became unresponsive while testing a driving simulator in North Carolina and was taken to a Charlotte hospital. Sad news for sure. Kyle Busch, NASCAR's winningest driver, dying yesterday at 41. More news to come on that developing story. Let's get into our video of the day. TV, the entertainment world, and whatever. A viral video of a young woman who's had a fear of roller coasters her entire life. Listen to the range of emotions when she goes on her first with a friend. First roller coaster.
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22: 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It's going to be over like super quick. I'm really excited.
23: 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That literally wasn't bad.
0: Yeah, they show the picture that was taken by the roller coaster, and you can still see horror on her face. She was really excited in tears, but yeah, conquered her fear of roller coasters, XL93.com, Trevor D. Page. 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
0: Good news trifecta time. A guy in Florida named Luis Salazar found $30,000 in a fanny pack in the bathroom of a Wawa convenience store. It was hung on the handrail inside the stall, and when he went outside, no one was around looking for it. Luis spent days trying to find the rightful owner and claimed that he never considered keeping it because, quote, it wasn't mine to take. Well, the owner did eventually report it missing and connected with Luis, who handed it over. Luis got a hung out of it, and the owner wants to take him to dinner. And also, surprisingly, it sounds like that huge wad of cash wasn't connected to anything illegal. I know, you thought about that, too. They said it was for a family emergency. Good stuff right there. All he wanted was a dinner. Another good news, a canine officer in Denver named Adele is retired after helping seize over $1 million in narcotics over her eight-year career. And a tribute, the department said Adele has always given her all and her record speaks for itself. Adele, without a doubt, has made an extraordinary difference in keeping our community safe and has truly earned a reputation as a top dog. And finally, Officer Rogers of the Chattanooga Police Department is being hailed as a hero. He was the first to arrive at the scene of an apartment fire earlier this month. And when he heard people were still inside, he did not hesitate.
16: I'm so glad Marla went. It's crabs, sir. And he was willing to go back in, too. And I was trying to tell him that no one else was there, but he was going back up. I tried to thank him that night, and he's just shrugging it off like it's just another day at work. But that's my whole daughter.
0: Officer Rogers kicked down that door, ran in, and rescued the mom and her two children from the fire. And he's even ready to go back if needed. In the end, nobody was hurt. Good news trifecta, including a guy who found $30,000 and saved it for the owner, and a cop's brave fire rescue. That video and full story is up at XL93.com, your good news trifecta. Well, I am excited. It's fun to put this together, but it's even more fun to listen to our Memorial Summertime Throwback Long Weekend. By the way, you make any request, you'll be eligible for four passes to Nickelodeon Universe Moose Mountain Adventure Golf and Crayola Experience in Mall of America sometime this summer. We'll give that away Tuesday morning. First request in, we're going to blow off some dust and some stuff we haven't heard in a long time. Some 90s Duran Duran. I didn't think I'd say that coming into the show today by request coming up. First, all the late night guys off in honor of Stephen Colbert doing his last show last night. Our comedy clip of the morning. Wake up and win trivia next.
23: There's a spiciest scandal brewing over Rome's sexy priest calendar, the Calendario Romano, which features close-ups of young, handsome men in priestly attire and has been a perennial Rome souvenir for the last two decades. It's the kind of souvenir that your mom buys as a joke and then puts up in the kitchen as a joke. Then on certain rainy mornings, you come downstairs to find she's just drinking her tea and staring at the calendar as a joke. A federal appeals court has struck down a 150-year-old ban on home distilling, opening the door to making your own spirits at home. Experts say distilling spirits at home is similar to making beer at home in that the first step is to get divorced.

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1: All right, time for the wake up and win trivia portion of the show. 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There's still some thinking to do. It's keep in mind the Trivity in the Morning show, so it's never a lot of thinking. 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Between Memorial Day and Labor Day, Americans will consume 7 billion of these. Between Memorial Day and Labor Day, Americans will consume between 7 billion of these. Right around 7 billion of these. 701-746-9393. 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Or we'll get you a gift card to Fire Pot Korean Barbecue and Hot Pot. We'll go to the Fox News Department for an XL93 information update next. 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
14: I'm Dave Anthony, Fox News. That's what Secretary of State Marco Rubio says this morning in the talks with Iran trying to work out a nuclear deal as President Trump threatens to resume bombing. Rubio at a NATO gathering in Sweden, also critical of Iran blocking shipping in the Strait of Hormuz, considering charging tolls.
15: There is not a country in the world that should accept that. I don't know of a country in the world that's in favor of it except Iran.
14: A bill aiming to limit the president's military actions in Iran is on hold in the House after Republicans delayed a vote, angering Democrats who called it cowardly. And the Senate has also left D.C. for a Memorial Day break after shelving other legislation to fund immigration, enforcement, and border patrol in part because of the new $1.8 billion Trump compensation fund for people who believe they were targeted by the Biden Justice Department. Fox's Jessica Rosenthal reports some Republicans pushed back.
16: Missouri Senator Eric Schmidt told Fox's Chad Pergram some had questions about its scope.
17: I mean, look, I'm very comfortable with the idea that people who've been wronged by their government, as a lawyer, I feel comfortable that been wronged by their government should have some sort of redress.
16: But disagreements led to the Senate GOP saying they need to start all over again on reconciliation. Senate Minority Leader Chuck Schumer reacted.
18: The only way for Republicans to get out of this box is to stop backing the slush fund. Stop pushing the ballroom.
14: Referencing the president's controversial White House ballroom under construction, the Senate's considering $1 billion worth of security. NASCAR fans and drivers are mourning the death of Kyle Busch, one of the winningest drivers of all time, who had just won a truck race last week. Thomas Annunziata just told Fox.
19: I think Denny Hamlin said it correct. I mean, we lost to Kobe Bryant of our sport, so it's unbelievable.
14: Kyle Busch was only 41 years old. He'd fallen ill a few days ago and was hospitalized. No cause of death has been given. Kyle Busch's older brother, Kurt, is a NASCAR Hall of Famer. 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
1: 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Wake up and win trivia. Between Memorial Day and Labor Day, Americans will consume 7 billion of these. XL 93, do you have a guess?
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1: So how often do you wake up in the middle of the night? It can be frustrating when it happens, but it can also be a normal part of your sleep patterns. According to Dr. Ruchir Patel, who specializes in sleep medicine, but it could be an issue if you wake up more often than average or stay up longer when you do. So the next question, how often is normal to wake up during the night? It all depends on your age. Dr. Patel says these benchmarks are considered normal. Young adults, 1 to 2 times. Middle-aged adults, 2 to 3 times. And then older adults, 3 to 5 times. For me, it's how many times does my 10-year-old boxer Uno jump out of bed? That many times. Even if you fall into the normal range for your age group, the sleep expert says you should be able to fall back asleep within 30 minutes or less. And if waking up at night is interfering with your daily life, sleep medicine specialist Dr. Morgan Soffler advises talking with your doctor because a lot of things can interfere with sleep quality. Reasons people often wake up at night include being majorly stressed, undiagnosed sleep apnea, twitchy legs, itchy skin, the bedroom's too hot. The National Sleep Foundation, by the way, recommends sleeping in a cool room between 65 and 78 degrees. Doom scrolling, put the phone away, and finally, hormonal changes. But yeah, young adults wake up 1 or 2 times, middle-aged adults 2 to 3, and older adults 3 to 5 times a night. So you're more normal than you thought. Well, summer is here. Barbecue season is upon us. New research shows that almost half of guests have left a backyard party early because the outdoor space was uncomfortable, often without telling the host why. Makes me feel good about Houdini-ing out. About half of us do it. Maybe all kinds of reasons they're uncomfortable. The problem could be that people aren't following the unwritten rules for these social gatherings. According to the survey, 1,000 adults across the country survey, the number one unwanted barbecue party rule is don't bring, unwritten backyard party rule is don't bring unwanted guests. Don't make it a surprise. More than 2/3 of hosts of all ages, genders, incomes, and ethnicities say it's their top rule. For 19.5% of hosts, unruly kids are the single biggest guest behavior issue, with almost every demographic agreeing with that. Nearly half of baby boomers say asking before smoking is their top unwritten party rule. Only 27% of Gen Z says the same. And for 35% of high-income hosts, running out of food or drinks is the biggest hosting mistake. Over a third of them believe guests judge the food and drink set up first when they arrive. 4 in 10 of Gen Z hosts expect guests to help clean up before leaving, compared to just 23% of baby boomers. When it comes to pre-party anxiety, baby boomers say not having a contingency plan if the weather turns is the biggest stress. But the number one unwritten backyard party rules, don't bring uninvited guests. And when people say don't bring anything, you bring something. I mentioned earlier how happy I am not to have to travel anywhere. AAA expects 45 million people to travel at least 50 miles for Memorial Day this year. Basically, a trip to your lake and a trip to Fargo is 75 miles. It has not been a gradual climb over time. Before last year, the previous record, 44 million people traveling, set in 2005. 39.1 million will drive, 3.7 million will fly somewhere, 2.2 million will use some other form of transportation like buses, trains, maybe hot air balloons, I don't know. Vehicle and air travel expected to be up from last year, but just barely. However, the other category is supposed to be up more than 5%, possibly due to high gas prices. National average for a gallon of regular gas was $3.17 on Memorial Weekend last year. Currently, national average $4.56. It's $3.17 last year. You should also choose your departure time wisely to avoid traffic jams. I don't think we really have to worry about that unless, say, if you're traveling, say, toward the Twin Cities, everyone will be coming back into the Twin Cities on Monday when you're getting the heck out of there. But a record, travel experts, AAA says 45 million people will travel at least 50 miles for Memorial Day this year, breaking a record. It seems every holiday, though, it's always a record. Every holiday. Freak Files, I know I'm out of background music for Friday, May 22nd.
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1: Showers late in the day. We're going to get to 65, 66 this afternoon. Then tonight, showers, 46. Tomorrow's skies become sunny, 66. Better Sunday, sunshine, light winds, 78. Memorial Day, mostly sunny, 86 your high. It's partly cloudy, 51 downtown Grand Forks. Stephen Colbert, final show last night is Parting Words next and TV Tidbits for the weekend. 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
3: The Late Show with Stephen Colbert aired its last episode last night after 11 seasons on the air. Stephen spoke a little about the show and what it's meant to him at the beginning of the episode. 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
4: This show has been a joy for us to do for you. In fact, we call this show the Joy Machine. We call it the Joy Machine because to do this many shows, it has to be a machine. But the thing is, if you choose to do it with joy, it doesn't hurt as much when your fingers get caught in the gears. On night one of the Colbert Report, back in the day, I said, anyone can read the news to you. I promise to feel the news at you. And I realized pretty soon in this job that our job over here was different. We were here to feel the news with you. I'll say to you what I've said to every audience for the last 11 years, and I have meant it every time. Have a good show. Thanks for being here. And let's do it, y'all.
3: Stephen Colbert, signing off last night. New TV for the weekend. I know we've got a little rain in the forecast late today into tonight, but get outside, do some summer stuff. We've been more than patiently waiting. 7 o'clock, CBS. We'll talk sports and sport shorts in 10 minutes. First season finale of Sheriff Country. 8 o'clock on CBS, the fourth season finale of Fire Country tonight. 8 o'clock PBS, great performances in Evening with Nicole Scherzinger. You have the Pussycat Doll, Nicole Scherzinger. 9 o'clock CBS, first season finale of Boston Blue. HBO Max gives us the streaming premiere of The Bride, starring Christian Bale as Frankenstein's monster and Jesse Buckley as the murdered woman he resurrects to be his bride. Peacock today, streaming premiere of Kill Bill, The Whole Bloody Affair, which is the uncut, unrated Kill Bill Volumes 1 and 2 with new anime sequences added. That seems weird. Netflix, Ladies First, a comedy starring Sacha Baron Cohen as a jerk who hits his head and wakes up in a world where the gender roles are completely reversed and his assistant, Roseman Pike, is suddenly his boss. Saturday Night Live, well, rerun mode now till end of September. Tomorrow night, Finn Wolfhard will host ASAP Rocky musical guest. And jumping ahead to Monday, the American Music Awards go down 7 o'clock. Queen Latifah hosting the 52nd American Music Awards. Performers include Darius Rucker with Hootie and the Blowfish, Keith Urban, the New Kids on the Block, Pussycat Dolls, 21 Pilots going to be there. Billy Idol will receive a Lifetime Achievement Award. Darius Rucker getting the Veterans Voice Award. Meanwhile, Taylor Swift, the top nominee with 8 nominations. Morgan Wallen, Olivia Dean, Sabrina Carpenter, and Sombra are tied with 7. That's Monday night, 7 o'clock on CBS. Birthdays Friday, Saturday, Sunday, and Monday. We're taking 4 days of birthdays. 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We'll address those at 8:15. 701-746-9393. 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

0: 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Memorial Day long weekend is here. Got some interesting favorite things to grill in all of the land. Stats to share with you next hour. Well, what is your favorite summertime thing to eat, drink, and do? That's my question of the day today. We've got Goo Goo Doll tickets going out today. 7:15, we'll declare a really, really important song of the day. High school graduating seniors, one final day to win yourself a little something, make your graduation party extra large. That's going to happen about 7:40 today. High school seniors, you must be the ones calling to claim your gift cards. Last day, we're making graduation parties extra large, brought to you by Northland Community and Technical College. Coming up and trending today, it's kind of bonus Betch Didn't Know. The real Betch Didn't Know at 7:35. 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
13: 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And this robot is rolling in negative 88 degrees Fahrenheit.
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6: 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Loser out bracket at UND, while Grand Forks Red River takes on West Fargo Horace approximately 6 p.m. in the semifinals, also at UND. Baseball, Grand Forks Red River versus Fargo South, 10 a.m. in the EDC tournament. Loser out game at Jack Williams. That's in Fargo. Twins off yesterday. They're back in action at Boston for a weekend series. Tonight's game, 6 p.m. NBA playoffs, Western Conference final tonight. Oklahoma City at San Antonio, 7:30 on NBC. That's game 3 of that series. And in the NHL tonight, the Las Vegas Golden Knights at the Colorado Avalanche, 7 p.m. on ESPN for game 2 of their series. And that's been a weekend look at sports.
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6: For today, clouds are going to win out. Showers late in the day, 66 today. Showers 46 tonight. Tomorrow, skies become sunny, 66. Then warmer Sunday, sunny 78 Memorial Day. Welcome to summer. Mostly sunny skies, 86. Right now, we are sitting at 51. Still partly cloudy skies downtown Grand Forks. All right, here's what you missed. Highlight, Britney Spears offered to make CHP officers lasagna during her DUI stop. Well, we'll talk about that in Britney's clip coming up. My question du jour today as we get right into summer today. I want you to describe, what do you do on your perfect summer day? Your perfect summer day. We'll talk about America's favorite stuff to throw on the grill, too, in the 7 o'clock hour. Really, really important song of the day, worth some Goo Goo Dolls tickets, declared 7:15. And it's a Memorial Summertime Throwback Lock Weekend. 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
18: 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I'm going to have a post after the show up, too, up on our Instagram or Facebook pages. 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We'll give away Tuesday morning on the show. Most of all, though, take us with you. Have us on the iHeartRadio app. Enjoy these summertime throwbacks. These are big hits in summer months. Not just songs that have summer in the title. Some do, yes, of course, but not just hits in these summer months. Let's look at your forecast. Showers late in the day today. During the day, not bad. During the day, 66. The rain will move in from south to north, 66 today. Showers look like they'll get rolling 3, 4 o'clock today, if you want a timeline on that. Showers tonight, 46, and then the rain's out of here for the weekend. Gradually becoming sunny, 66 Saturday. Sunday, sunshine, 78 with light winds and Memorial Day. How about mostly sunny and 86 degrees? We're at 52, partly cloudy skies right now downtown Grand Forks. A really, really important song of the day to play for you guys, worthy of Goo Goo Doll tickets the next time that song plays. Goo Goo Dolls, Alera Center, August 3rd. We'll get you in there. We have one final day of those extra-large graduation parties. Yeah, the extra-large graduation parties brought to you by Northland Community and Technical College. A nice little gift, I shouldn't say little, nice gift card. I think we'll do, I might just let you choose today, being it's the last day, and we've got a couple gift cards left. I know I've got Buffalo Wild Wings, Deke's Pizza, Hugo's Family Marketplace. The high school graduate must be the one calling to claim the gift cards. I know a lot of parties going down this weekend. So we've got that coming up, Free Food Friday, winning from Fire Pot Korean Barbecue and Hot Pot. 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But first, let's catch you up with our Here's What You Missed highlight.
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18: This was kept hush-hush for a long time, but it is finally out there. Britney Spears, DUI. California Highway Patrol releasing video of Britney Spears' DUI arrest. This was back in March when it happened. When they asked her to get out of the car, she offered to make them lasagna and a dip in her pool.
21: While we're talking, can you turn the vehicle off?
22: No, can I go follow you up there so I'm not on the street with all these people?
21: What if we have you get out of
22: my baby's right down there in our hotel room, please.
21: Here, how about this? What if we have you get out of the car, we'll put you in one of our cars, and we'll drive around the corner so we're somewhere that there's a bunch of people driving by.
22: No, I don't want to get in your car, sir. You can come to my house, I'll make you food and lasagna or whatever you want. Oh, I have a pool. My babies are coming to my house tonight before they...
18: I want to say cheers to all police people, because if someone's offering me a lasagna and a pool party, I'm pretty sure I would say yes every single time. That's some solid police work right there. Britney Spears offering to make CHP officers lasagna during her DUI stop. Wasn't crazy enough to work to get out of it. Don't drink and drive this holiday weekend, or ever for that matter. It blows my mind, too, when famous people drive themselves. You should have a person to do everything for you. I guess I'll never be rich and famous to know, but hey, I had Britney Spears money. Someone would drive me to work. Well, I most likely wouldn't be going to work anymore. Again, don't get me wrong. Work, of course, like most people, is my favorite part of my life, but I don't know if I would do it for that much longer. Well, let's talk summer. Let's get into summer here today. Of course, everyone loves cookouts over Memorial Day weekend. We finally have some good cookout weather, minus this evening. this long weekend. When you go to a cookout, you probably have an idea of what to expect on the grill, but the side dishes are less predictable. A new report looked into the most likely Memorial Day side dishes across the country, and it features some fun stats here. I'll share these with you. Nationwide, salads of all types are the most likely side. They say there's a 7.8% implied probability that a salad will show up on the table, followed by potato chips, 5.8%. It's a nice thing about putting a cookout together. You don't need to think. You get the same four or five things every time, and people love it. Pickles are next, followed by asparagus, mac and cheese, cowboy caviar, and nachos. And if you're a city slicker, I had to look this up too. Cowboy caviar is basically a bean salad or dip. That's called cowboy caviar. Just, I love how everything is set up like a prediction market these days. There are five states when you're where you're most likely to get a homemade salad this Memorial Day. New York, California, Hawaii, Arizona, and Nevada. I'll share some more stats with you too. Each state's most likely weekend cookout side dish. What do you think the North Dakota, Minnesota answer is? I almost feel embarrassed. I had to look up cowboy caviar. I want to hear from you guys. Whether you want to share your number one food, drink, and activity, or just what do you do? Your perfect summer day. What do you do on your perfect summer day? My perfect summer day starts with a nice coffee the size of a flower pot, then straight to the beach. I swim for 10 minutes, lie in the sun for 2 hours, and somehow still claim I'm being active. Finish it with fish tacos, a sunset, and absolutely no emails. Put the phone down. Work doesn't need to get a hold of you all the time. We're all guilty. We're all guilty. What do you do on your perfect summer weekend? Perfect summer day. It could be a random Tuesday for that matter. Sometimes the random weekdays are the best. Take a weekday off if you can. Take your family somewhere on the weekdays where there's less people. And it's cheaper to maybe stay somewhere in and around a lake if you don't have a lake place. Coming up, we're going to declare that really, really important sign of the day with some Goo Goo Dolls tickets today. What do you do on your perfect summer day? Question is yours today. We're going to throw it back with, again, I think the best summertime song ever next after Zara Larsson.

0: Oh, it is a Memorial Summertime Throwback Long Weekend brought to you by Hugo's Wine and Spirits. Got a feeling we're going to be jamming that one a few more times before Monday evening is through. Get your request to us. Any request could end up warranting you 4 passes to Nickelodeon Universe, Moose Mountain Adventure Golf and Crail Experience, full trip to Minneapolis with your friends and family. Tuesday morning, we'll give that away in the 8 o'clock hour. Want to hear about your favorite summer day, like the perfect summer day according to you. Get your answers rolling in here. We're talking about each state's most likely weekend cookout side dish. Nationwide, salads, most likely the side at a Memorial Day cookout. Nothing of this is shocking. Well, except for the North Dakota answer, I think, because I didn't know this term. 7.8% implied probability there will be salads, followed by potato chips, 5.8%, pickles next, followed by asparagus and mac and cheese. 5 states where you're most likely to get a store-bought side, like potato chips: Ohio, West Virginia, Indiana, Kentucky, and Missouri. But a rundown of the most popular side dishes in every state. This is where it gets interesting. You have an 8.5% of getting asparagus in Iowa, 6.5% chance of getting buffalo chicken dip in Maine. Right here in North Dakota, the cowboy caviar, I guess I just didn't hear the term. I know of the food. Cowboy caviar, basically a bean salad or dip. They are delicious. I just didn't know they were called cowboy caviar, but I also don't remember what I had for dinner last night. 7.6% chance of getting Elote in Oklahoma, E-L-O-T-E, which I am going to have to look up too, because I'm pretty sure I haven't had that. I need to Google image search that. Minnesota's answer is asparagus and salad. Most popular thing to show up as a side. We love our asparagus on the other side of the river. Is it the deliciousness of the asparagus, or do people just enjoy? I never knew to Austin Powers asparagus made your pee smell. I'll say it. I want to hear about your favorite summertime activities. That's what I want to hear about today. Happy Memorial Day long weekend. Tell me about your perfect summer day. Your perfect summer day. Perfect summer day, backyard barbecue, terrible playlist, and one heroic person insisting they can beat everyone at cornhole. I'm in flip-flops holding a melting popsicle, pretending I'm relaxed while secretly guarding my burger from wasps like it's an Olympic event. I don't really notice the wasps now. Talk to me about a Labor Day picnic. Yeah, then they're all over the place. Get outside. That's the nice thing about, one of the nice things about our really cool spring we had was there are very few bugs outside right now. Make the most of this. I know we've got rain the forecast for tonight, but after tonight, things are looking good. Your perfect summer day. Thank you, Bryce, listening in West Fargo. Hanging by the pool, drinking Busch Light with Trevor D. People have paid millions for that experience. At least in my head, they have. Darcy just likes doing nothing. I agree, Darcy. Nothing is one of my favorite activities, too. Just soaking up the sun. Amanda saying, taking care of my kids, enjoying the nice weather. Before work. Do you work early? I mean, I know once we get a month from now, sun comes up around 5:30. It's before 6 a.m. now. You can enjoy those morning hours. And it's nice and quiet and peaceful. And it's also normally not windy first thing in the morning. Let's declare that really, really important sign of the day. I know we've got to give away these Goo Goo Doll tickets. I'm a few minutes behind. What else is new? Broadway Goo Goo Dolls. Next time that song plays, someone's going to the Goo Goo Dolls August 3rd at the Alera Center. The really, really important song of the day today. Broadway from the Goo Goo Dolls. Let's get you there. We are proud to be your concert, event, and activities connection. Broadway Goo Goo Dolls are really, really important song of the day. All right, for everybody else right now, I know I brought the touchstones to work today. What did I do with them? I have stuff all over the place here. There they are. 701-746-9393. Tell me about your perfect summer day. What does it involve? Maybe it's simple. What do you do on your perfect summer day? 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
3: From the iHeartRadio North Dakota newsroom, I'm Brenda Stewart. Continental Resources plans to resume drilling new wells in our state.
4: The company's founder says they plan to put drilling crews back to work in North Dakota shortly. The company decided to pause drilling in January to look for new wells. It was the first time in 30 years that Continental Resources didn't have a rig operating in the state. Rising oil prices caused by the war with Iran have prompted the company to get back to work. I'm Kathy Walker.
3: A Minot man's in custody on charges of embezzling more than $1.5 million from an ag distributor through invoices from a trucking company that doesn't exist. Prosecutors charged 49-year-old Patrick McCarty with felony theft of property. Investigators say McCarty submitted nearly 160 invoices over the past 12 years under the name PM Trucking. But after searching the Secretary of State's business listings in Google, they found no evidence of any such business. McCarty has asked for a court-appointed attorney. North Dakota Game and Fish is hoping for a better bird hunting season after reporting that last year's season saw a downturn in upland bird harvests. Pheasant hunters harvested nearly 345,000 roosters in 2025, down from 357,000 the year before. There were also fewer hunters taking part in the sport. Biologists blame a cool, wet nesting season for the decrease in birds. The numbers for grouse and gray partridge hunting showed a similar pattern. Deer hunters in North Dakota will see fewer licenses available than last year. Game and Fish says it's offering 39,100 deer licenses for the upcoming season, the lowest in more than 50 years. I'm Brenda Stewart.
5: We've got trending coming right up. Things you may not know about Memorial Day trending next. XL 93.
6: Hi, good morning.
5: Well, hey.
6: Hey.
5: Who is this?
6: My name's Angela.
5: Angela, what do you do on your perfect summer day? Angela's perfect summer day.
6: My perfect summer day would be where I have zero responsibility, right? Like, there's nothing, you don't need to, like, mow the lawn or, like, clean the windows. Like, everything is just done. And then, it's probably like 78 and like partly cloudy with maybe a little breeze, right? And you just get to like relax and enjoy.
5: Now, you've thought about this, and lucky yeah. You live where we live here. There is often a little breeze.
6: There is very often a lot of breeze. Yep.
5: And 78, that's your perfect summer temperature.
6: I mean, I think that's a really good one. Some days you want it maybe a little hotter. Some days 78 might be too hot. It really kind of depends, I think.
5: That's comfortable.
6: But that's a good average, yeah.
5: It's not quite suns out, tongues out when it's 78 degrees for people or dogs. That's a respectable temperature. And no responsibility.
6: Like
5: what would you say, like, over a calendar year, how many days do we have no responsibility? Nothing has to get done? Like five?
6: Probably about that. Or less.
5: I know, I think it's me. I'm the problem, it's me. I just need to just not do stuff and maybe we can double it. But we shouldn't feel guilty about not doing anything.
6: Correct.
5: All right, Angela. We're gonna try hard this summer to enjoy. It's a long summer, early Memorial Day, late Labor Day. So that's good news. That's why our spring was so garbagey.
6: I mean, I think there was frost on our windows 2 days ago, so I don't know that it's even summer or close to it.
5: Today it is, though. Friday, yeah, going into Memorial Day long weekends, officially the first day of summer.
6: I love it.
5: Can I get you to movie at River Cinema? I've got a gift card to Northern Air Action Park. I can get you a gift card to Fire Pot Korean Barbecue and Hot Pot, Palm Beach Tan. Talk to me.
6: I want to do the Hot Pot.
5: Okay, let's get your Free Food Friday gift card to Fire Pot Hot. Fire Pot, Korean Barbecue, and Hot Pot. Don't try to say it too fast. What station? Do you need a summertime throwback? It's a Memorial Summertime Throwback long weekend.
6: Oh, my goodness. What about... what was the... It's like three boys, and it's...

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0: Once again, a big happy Memorial Day long weekend to all. I've got five things you might not know about this important holiday. It's kind of bet you didn't know before, bet you didn't know, and trending today. Memorial Day commemorates the men and women who died while serving in the United States Armed Forces. A lot of people confuse Memorial Day and Veterans Day. Veterans Day is the day set aside to thank and honor all who served in the armed forces. But today, or this weekend, Memorial Day itself, Monday, commemorating the men and women who died while serving the United States Armed Forces. It's always observed on the last Monday of May, which is May 25th this year. And May 25th is indeed the earliest Memorial Day can be. It always falls between May 25th and May 31st, and it will be on the latest possible day next year. So May 31st next year. So a short summer next year. It was called Decoration Day. 1868 to 1970. It didn't officially become Memorial Day till 1971. And that's also when we began observing it on the last Monday of May. And one more fact, Memorial Day Monday, there's an exact moment of remembrance on Memorial Day, 3 p.m. 3 p.m. local time. We're supposed to pause and remember the brave men and women who died in service to our nation. So think about that this weekend when you're enjoying time with your friends, your family, and finally, some summertime weather. Memorial Day weekend is here, May 25th, the earliest it can be. Always falling between May 25th and 31st, in the exact moment of remembrance, Memorial Day, 3 p.m. this Monday. 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
0: 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Showers late in the day today. We'll get to 66. Showers 46 tonight, but then tomorrow the sun returns, gradually becoming sunny 66. Kind of coolish, disappointing, but better Sunday, sunny 78, and Memorial Day. Mostly sunny, a high of 86. Currently, we have partly cloudy skies sitting at 52 downtown Grand Forks. Betch did no facts on the way next, and our random facts about the per usual stuff, including card shuffling. Fun fact about card shuffling and the oldest known tattoo. After we fulfill the LFO request on a Memorial Day summertime throwback long weekend, it's LFO.
4: I like it when the girls stop by in the summer.

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2: Random facts Betch didn't know. The look for some of David Bowie's iconic characters came from costume designer Ola Hudson, who's the mother of Slash from Guns N' Roses. That's what I call a random fact. Betch didn't know. The technical term for a burp is That's why it's just called a burp. A eructation, E-U-R-C-T-A-T-I-O-N. Like, oh man, I just had a really embarrassing eructation. See why people might get that confused with something else. Everyone call the moron. We have a moron award daily here, 750 on XL93. That's coming up. The word moron was originally a medical term for a person with the intellect of an 8 to 12-year-old. So if you've got kids at home, you've got an 8 to 12-year-old, you can legitimately call them morons. Get over here, moron. Get outside, moron. You can. That's a fact. Vetch didn't know the oldest known tattoo was found on an Egyptian mummy of a woman who lived around 5,000 years ago. I wonder if it was like a Chinese symbol. She didn't really know how to pronounce it. 5,000 years ago, oldest known tattoo. Egyptian mummy of a woman who lived around 5,000 years ago. And here's a fun card shuffling fact. If you properly shuffle a deck of playing cards and lay them out, the odds are overwhelming that the order has never been seen before in the history of man. There are 52 factorial combinations, or 52, and that number is so long it would take you about 30 seconds to say. The number is 68 digits long, but there's a very amusing video of a kid trying to pronounce it. I've got that up at xl93.com right now. Some random facts, though. If you properly shuffle a deck of cards, the odds are overwhelming. The order has never been seen in the history of man. And the technical term for a burp, again, is a erectation. Now, you know, I think I delivered that mostly like an adult. Birthdays Friday, Saturday, Sunday, and Monday. 22, 3, 4, 5, and 6th birthdays. Oh, just through the 25th, just the next 4 days of birthdays. Got a little

0: Well, tomorrow, I just will, part of my Memorial Day weekend activities, be out for the grand opening of Local Ace East Grand Forks, going on today through Sunday. It will be a full community event. There will be food trucks, local vendors, grilling demos, free samples, scavenger hunts, games, giveaways, prize drawings all weekend long. Customers will have a chance to win several big ticket items like a Weber Spirit Grill, Milwaukee Tool Combo Kit, Traeger Pellet Grill, Blackstone Griddle, Eggo Mower and String Trimmer, Stanley Tumbler, just to name some of the prizes they're giving away. I'll be out there 10 to noon tomorrow. Look for me. I'll have additional free stuff for you guys, too. But should be a good time. Local Ace East Grand Forks. Coming up, a moron award. Why one should not set off fireworks inside a Walmart. That's coming up. And right now, last day to make these graduation parties extra large. Congratulations, all area high school graduates. And this is for graduating seniors, not just in Grand Forks, East Grand Forks, but the surrounding communities, too. I'll let you choose. I've got to... It's all brought to us by Northland Community and Technical College, a gift card to either Buffalo Wild Wings, Deke's Pizza, or Hugo's Family Marketplace. $93 gift card to Hugo's Family Marketplace, or you can win yourself the gift cards to Buffalo Wild Wings or Deke's Pizza. You must be the high school graduate calling now, 701-746-9393. We'll go to the NBC News Department for an XL93 information update next.
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16: President Trump will swear in Kevin Warsh as Federal Reserve Chairman today. More from Tammy Trujillo.
25: The White House ceremony follows last week's Senate confirmation vote along mostly party lines. 56-year-old Warsh will succeed Jerome Powell, whose term expired on Friday. Trump handpicked Warsh to lead the central bank with expectations that the Fed will resume lowering interest rates in the post-Powell era. I'm Tammy Trujillo.
16: 5,000 U.S. troops are being sent to Poland. President Trump made the announcement on social media Thursday and said the deployment was based on the successful election of the now president of Poland, Karol Nawrocki. The announcement follows an unexpected move by Pentagon Chief Pete Hegseth earlier this month to scrap sending troops to Poland, a move that was criticized by both parties. Eastern Conference final got underway on Thursday. The Montreal Canadiens smothered the Carolina Hurricanes 6-2 to take a one-game-to-none lead in Game 1 on the road. I'm Michael Kastner.
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0: For today, showers late in the day, 66, then showers 46 tonight. Skies become sunny, 66 for Saturday. Sunday, sunny. We'll do a 10 degrees better, 78. Memorial Day, mostly sunny, 86. Partly cloudy skies, 52 downtown Grand Forks. Just a reminder how not to behave at Walmart. Don't set off fireworks. We've got a Friday Morning Moron Award to dish out next. XL93.
26: Oh, hi.
0: Oh, hi.
26: How's it going?
0: I am good. I'm well. Who is this?
26: This is Nolan Soggy.
0: Nolan, how are you doing today?
26: I'm doing pretty good. How are you?
0: You sound like a graduating high school senior.
26: Yep. Midway.
0: Midway.
26: Public school. Yep.
0: That's my favorite way.
26: Yeah, mine too.
0: How many more days of school?
26: Zero. Our last day was yesterday.
0: You are an adult.
26: Yes, sir.
0: Good for you. And yep. You are going to be a winner here as we're making these graduation parties extra large, brought to you by Northland Community and Technical College. You can choose. I've got gift cards from Deke's Pizza, Buffalo Wild Wings, or you could choose $93 to Hugo's Family Marketplace.
26: I'm definitely going to go with the Buffalo Wild Wings one.
0: That is a popular dude answer.
26: Yep.
0: Let's get you $50 Buffalo Wild Wings. Maybe you can use that as you're setting up or tearing down your graduation party or just throw some extra wings out there on the table. Congratulations, Nolan from Midway. 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
0: I don't know what's worse, causing $1,000 in damage just to steal a candy bar with a buck, or, well, this. Last month, a 36-year-old man from New Jersey named Anthony Rhodes ignited a grocery cart full of fireworks in the children's clothing section of a Walmart in Maryland to cover up a jewelry heist.
28: When he actually sets the fire, he actually removes his jacket, exposing that Jefferson University baseball t-shirt. That gave our investigators just a little bit of a clue on who this person is.
0: There was chaos when the fireworks started going off. The customers were fleeing to get out. Meanwhile, Anthony broke into a jewelry counter and stole multiple pieces of jewelry worth nearly $10,000. Now, that's bad enough, but the store also suffered nearly $10 million in damages due to fire damage, destroyed inventory, and cleanup costs from the smoke and soot. Thankfully, it doesn't sound like anybody was injured. Anthony facing multiple charges, including first-degree arson and manufacturing an explosive device. 36-year-old man igniting a grocery cart full of fireworks in a Walmart in Maryland to cover up a jewelry heist. He stole jewelry worth nearly 10 grand, but caused damage in the store around $10 million. That is how one gets a Friday Morning Moron Award. I'm surprised we don't go to New Jersey more often because, well, I guess everything I know about New Jersey is what I've learned from Jersey Shore, but that's just our second trip in 2026. End of the week, let's do the math as the battle for second place continues. Washington, Pennsylvania, 5 awards. Missouri, 4. And Florida, commanding lead at 35. Keep answering my question of the day. What do you do on your perfect summer day? We're going to play a game in the 8 o'clock hour, do some Choose Your Own Adventure winning. It's a Memorial Summertime Throwback, a long weekend. Let's do some tag team on XL93. Party people!

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16: 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Any request, you'll be eligible to win full passes to Nickelodeon Universe Moose Mountain Adventure Golf and Crayola Experience for a little summer getaway in Mall of America this summer. Tuesday morning, we'll give that away at 8:35. 74, nice day yesterday. Little breeze, but nothing we couldn't handle. No blowing dirt like a week ago. Today, more rain. The forecast, unfortunately, late in the day. But, I mean, during the day, for the most part, it will be fine outside. It will be fine. 66 today, showers 46 tonight. Saturday becoming sunny again, 66. And then look at you, Sunday fun day. Sunny 78. And Memorial Day, mostly sunny in 86. A lot of 80s into next week as well, as the summer weather has finally arrived. Summer is here, guys. Declared that really, really important song of the day worth Goo Goo Doll tickets for the August 3rd show at the Alaris Center. I may just drop a hint as to what song you're listening for next hour, about 9:30. In case you didn't catch it at 7:15, that's the one time and only time we declare the really, really important song of the day. More Fire Pot Korean Barbecue and Hot Pot gift cards going out. Free Food Friday is upon us. We're going to play a game. More tickets. 8:35, we're going to play. I think we might do round two of Are You Smarter Than a Millennial? It was fun yesterday, and we've got more questions to do today. 8:35, winning on the way, and you could even win your passes to Mandalorian and Grogu, the Star Wars movie, opening up this weekend. River Cinema. I want to hear about your perfect summer day. That's my simple question of the day today. Mine is pure chaos. Farmer's market in the morning, lazy float in a pool by noon, then ice cream that melts faster than I can eat it. At night, I want fireworks, citronella candles, and that exact summer feeling where nobody knows what day it is. That is a great feeling. If you don't know, it's Tuesday, Saturday. That is a good summer day. Action-packed, but all relaxing, fun stuff at the same time. Stacy says, I love the sound of the lake, and we're in no short supply of those, so I want to sit on the lakeside with a book, maybe snooze in the sun, and eat anything off the grill. That also sounds fantastic. Just the sound of the lake, it's just so peaceful. You don't have to be in the lake. You don't have to be on a boat. What do you do on your perfect summer day? Barb's hanging out with family and friends, preferably by the lake. Christina relaxing outside with her kids and puppies. Very nice. Keep your answers rolling. Threads on the Trevor D and XL93 Facebook pages. Your perfect summer day. What does it entail? What does it involve? Feel free to describe the whole thing for me if you'd like. All right. Going to take a little break off the summer conversations today. And let's talk jury duty. Let's go to court. We've all got that letter in the mail for jury duty before. One of the optimistic takes on AI is that it will gladly do the boring tasks nobody wants to do. But what do you think about AI doing jury duty? A new poll asked more than 10,000 adults, if you were falsely accused of a crime and it went to trial, would you prefer the case to be heard and decided by a human jury or an AI chatbot? There's a movie, I can't remember what it was. I saw it like a month ago. That was the premise of it, where the AI gets it right all the time, but there was this time where it just did not. I have to Google search that. I'm sorry, I should have looked that up before the story. 75% of people said they'd prefer a human jury of their peers. Just 7% voted for the best widely available AI chatbot. 18% not sure. Millennial men more likely to want AI over humans. The movie, too, you had like 3 hours to plead your case or you're sentenced to death. It was a murder case. I know, I still can't think of the title. Would it be different, though, if you did commit the crime? And the answer is not really. If they did the crime, 71% said they prefer a human jury. 9% want the AI chatbot to decide it, and 20% are not sure. Again, millennial men were most likely to want AI over humans, although Gen Z men were close behind. I would prefer the real people jury. I would. They didn't explicitly say how the average Florida man responded, but from the demographics, Southerners fell in line with the overall average, in case you're curious. No more jury duty? What do you think about AI handling it? Most Americans don't want AI chatbots to replace human juries. Birthdays next, Friday, May 22nd. We'll take Saturday, Sunday, and Monday birthdays too. 701-746-9393. Hit me up on socials. 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
1: Oh my God. Celebrities celebrating Friday, May 22nd birthdays. We start with Cameron Bicanova, Selena Kyle from Gotham. Really good show. I haven't said that in a while. 27 years old today. It's been off the air for about 5 years, but good show. Alexandra Dowling, Queen Anne of the BBC's The Musketeers. But to Game of Thrones fans, she'll always be Rosalyn Fry, the beautiful bride from The Red Wedding, the celebration where Robb Stark lost his life. Alexandra Dowling's 36. Molly Ephraim, Mabel Fox on Amazon's A League of Their Own, and Mandy Baxter from the first six seasons of Last Man Standing. She was also Daniel's daughter, Allie, in Paranormal Activity 2. 40 years old today is Molly. Apollo Ohno, speed skater who won gold medals in both 2002 and 2006 Olympics. In 2010, he only won one silver and two bronze. But he did win the fourth season of Dancing with the Stars, so he's got that going for him. Apollo Ohno, 44. Maggie Q, Detective Renee Ballard from Amazon's Ballard. She's also starred as Nikita and the Dauntless Leader who protects Triss in Divergent. Maggie Q, 47 today. Jennifer Goodwin. Jennifer with a G, Goodwin. Snow White on Once Upon a Time. She was also Bill Paxton's third wife. Margene on HBO's Big Love. Gigi, the hopeless romantic, and he's just not that into you. And the rabbit, Judy Hopps in Zootopia. Jennifer Goodwin, 48 years old today. A couple more Friday birthdays. Naomi Campbell, angry supermodel who did community service for hitting her housekeeper over the head with her jewel-encrusted cell phone, turns 56. And Johnny Gill, new edition solo singer, biggest solo hit, 1990s, Rub You the Right Way. We'll get that on later in the show. That's a summer hit from the summer of 1990. He used to date Janet Jackson. Johnny Gill, 60 today. Couple other musicals birthdays from over the weekend. Jewel turns 52 tomorrow. Sunday, we have Rich Robinson, Black Crowes guitarist and singer Chris Robinson's little brother, 57. You guys remember She Talks to Angels? I think that's 1991. That's a summertime hit we can play. And one more to get to.
2: Some of you were there. Some of you weren't born. And some of you are now dead.
1: Heavy D, born today in 1967, no longer with us. He passed away in 2011, Now That We Found Love, his biggest hit. And a lot of people think we're related, kind of have the similar look, but we do have the same last name, but I don't think we're related. I'll have to double check. We can play that today. And Joe King on Monday, founder and lead guitar player for The Fray, turns 46. Celebrities celebrating this weekend. Now to the locals. Happy 33rd birthday, Cody Simmons. Crystal Clemenson's 36. Georgia Youngren, happy birthday to you. Melanie Hunter, 33. Randy Smith, happy birthday. Christian Taylor, 37. Happy birthday, Sarah Johnson. Angie Burkhardsmeyer, happy birthday to you. Colton Hooper turning 12 on Sunday. And I will declare Savannah Bailey to be my birthday winner. Savannah, 9 minutes, 3 seconds. 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I can get you a gift card for some birthday treats at DHI Sweet Street or Indo Movie at River Cinema. Happy birthday, Savannah Bailey. Or being it's Free Food Friday, we can do a gift card to Fire Pot Korean Barbecue and Hot Pot. You choose. 9 minutes, 3 seconds to call me back starting right now. Sports shorts on the way. Hollywood highlights coming up. We are going to play another round of Are You Smarter Than a Millennial? The 835 Choose Your Own Adventure winning, including a chance at dinner and a movie on a Free Food Friday. But coming up in Hollywood, Shelley, what's up today?
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1: High school baseball, East Grand Forks Senior High beating Barnesville yesterday 3-2. Southfall, Minnesota Section 8A tournament yesterday. Winner's bracket, Red Lake Falls defeating Sacred Heart 12-3, East Grand Forks Sacred Heart, and then the loser out bracket beat Lake Park Ottomon 5-1. In high school baseball today, we have Grand Forks Red River taking on Fargo North at 10 a.m. in the EDC loser out tournament at Jack Williams in Fargo. Softball features Central taking on Fargo North at approximately 1 p.m. the EDC loser out tournament at UND, and Red River will take on West Fargo Horace at approximately 6 p.m. in the semifinals. Major League Baseball today, Twins after an off day at Boston tonight, 6 p.m. NBA, Western Conference Final resumes. Oklahoma City at San Antonio, 7:30, Game 3. That is on NBC. And NHL Stanley Cup playoffs, Las Vegas and Colorado, 7 p.m. on ESPN for Game 2 of their series. And that has been your final look at sports.
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3: The world's first all-AI feature film premiered at Cannes yesterday. It's called Hellgrind, and it's a 95-minute movie created by a team of just 15 people. It took them only 2 weeks to create, with a total cost of $500,000. The movie's packed with violent fantasy action sequences. It's been compared to a cheaper combo of Marvel, Resident Evil, and Mortal Kombat. We know the production has started on season 6 of Emily in Paris in Greece. Now we also know that it's going to be the final season of the show. Star Lily Collins said via vid that this season is going to bring fans everything you love about the show and serve as the final chapter in Emily's adventure of a lifetime. She also noted that the entire cast and crew are pouring their hearts into making this a fantastic farewell season. Some of Philadelphia's biggest names are coming together to ring in America's 250th birthday. Of course, near the Liberty Bell, Christina Aguilera, Will Smith, and Jazzy Jeff, The Roots, Jill Scott, Kathy Sledge, and State Property are going to be a part of One Philly Unity Concert for America. Seal and Infinity Song are also going to be a part despite not being from the area. The 6-hour concert is going to be hosted by Wanda Sykes and take place July 4th on Philadelphia's Benjamin Franklin Parkway. The event's free and open to the public. And finally, the 911 calls from Britney Spears' March DUI arrest have been revealed. In one call, we can hear the person saying they're reporting an erratic driving person who was driving a BMW that was swerving in and out of lanes and erratically slamming on the brakes. The caller also noted that the car almost sideswiped a couple of vehicles and was driving at high speeds. A second caller noted to police that it was a possible drunk driver who was randomly braking in and out of lanes and almost sideswiped 3 or 4 vehicles. Also, a police report said that an officer detected a distinct odor of an alcoholic beverage coming from the car. They claim Britt told them that she could probably drink 4 bottles of wine and take care of you. The report also confirmed that the pop star took prescription drugs that day, including antidepressant, 2.5 milligrams of an ADHD medication, and a mood stabilizer.
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5: 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For today, skies will cloud up, showers late in the day, 66 today, showers 46 tonight, then Saturday, gradually becoming mostly sunny in 66. Sunday, sunny 78, Memorial Day, Monday, mostly sunny in 86. Still plenty of sunshine out there, 56 downtown Grand Forks. One more thing on the way before we go 93 minutes commercial free. Another good thing about living up here is long weekend traffic isn't what it would be in the big cities. It seems every holiday it's a record high for travel. We'll talk about that next. And right now, let's do another round of this game. We played this yesterday. Are you smarter than a millennial? And it is Free Food Friday today. 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
3: 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You know they had that 75 Street Brazil. Well, this year's gonna be called Caiocho. Que hola, gata, que hola, omega. And this is how we gonna do it.

0: Memorial Day long weekends. I know the traveling's already begun. We'll get into it next. One more thing. 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
1: Hello.
0: Well, hey.
1: Hi.
0: Who is this?
1: Cindy.
0: Cindy, happy Memorial Day long weekend. What do you do on your perfect summer day?
1: Nothing. Just got done dropping my kiddos off at school.
0: No, but you're on your perfect summer day. Oh, maybe that is it. You drop them off at school and you...
1: Maybe.
0: You have Cindy time. You do this all summer long, even when school is out.
1: Yeah. I would say camping is probably my perfect summer day.
0: So camping on an 80-degree day?
1: Yeah. As long as it's at the lake.
0: I don't know why the sound of lake is just so relaxing.
1: Yeah.
0: But you need all of it, not just like the waves coming to the shore. You need kids screaming and neighbors yelling, and you need all of it.
1: Yes, and then the campfire and the roasted marshmallows and the whole nine yards.
0: And that sounds like a good car air freshener right there.
1: Yeah.
0: Well, Cindy, do you want to play my Are You Smarter Than a Millennial game?
1: Sure.
0: Excellent. Are we going to play I've Got Gift Cards to Fire Pot Korean Barbecue and Hot Pot, can get you in a movie? Or I have a gift card to either Palm Beach Tan, worth at least $93, DHI Sweet Street, Northern Air Action Park. Talk to me.
1: Let's go with DHI Sweet Street.
0: Okay, let's get you some DHI Sweet Street treats. Hopefully.
1: Hopefully.
0: 3 out of 5 right, you're a winner. Are you smarter than a millennial? You ready?
1: Uh-huh.
0: All right, question one. What 1985 movie featured teenagers spending a Saturday in detention with Principal Vernon?
1: Oh, no. I know. Is it The Breakfast Club?
0: It is The Breakfast Club. I wonder if there's anybody who hasn't seen that movie in the United States. Maybe like over the age of 20.
1: Yeah, I doubt my kids have seen it, but even my 21-year-old probably hasn't seen it.
0: Oh, this was fun. What TV game show featured contestants running through giant supermarket aisles grabbing groceries?
1: Oh, no. I don't know this one. Yeah, I don't know.
0: Supermarket Sweep. Supermarket Sweep. I think you can still watch old episodes on the Game Show Network.
1: Totally never seen it.
0: All right. We need two more. You have 3 more chances. What singer had the 1980s hits Girls Just Want to Have Fun and Time After Time?
1: That would be...
0: Here's a hint. Look at... Good. My hint was going to be look at your driver's license. Good job, Cindy. All right. We need 1 more. 2 more chances. What 1981 Disney movie featured a magical genie voiced by Robin Williams?
1: Aladdin.
0: Aladdin! Yay!
1: Yay!
0: Winner, Cindy. Got yourself a gift card from DHI Sweet Street. 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
0: Well, there's exciting news today for, gas stations. A lot of Americans will be hitting up the pumps this weekend. Doesn't matter what's going on in the world. They always find a way to crank up the price of gas for Memorial Day long weekend. But AAA releasing its Memorial Day travel report, and they're predicting a record number of Americans will travel this year. I feel they say that every year. Calling them out for doing nothing at work and just releasing the same travel report every year. Breaking it down, though, they expect 45 million people to travel this year. Up a notch from 2025, the record 44.8 million set last year. Now, they only count people traveling at least 50 miles from home. If you're only driving 49 miles, nobody gives a rat's behind. That's what they say. It has not been a gradual climb over time. Before last year, the previous record was 44 million. That was set in 2005. Obviously, there were a couple of low travel years during the pandemic. 39.1 million will drive this year, 3.7 million will fly, and 2.2 million will use some other form of transportation, like buses, like trains. maybe a goat, something else. Vehicle and air travel expected to be up from last year, but just barely. However, the other category is supposed to be up more than 5%, possibly due to the high gas prices. The national average for a gallon of regular gas was $3.17 Memorial Day weekend last year. Currently, the national average, $4.56. I know in Grand Forks, we're anywhere from right around $4 to, I think I saw $4.06 on my way to work, up to about $4.25. You should also choose your departure time wisely to avoid traffic jams. Lucky where we live, living where we live, it doesn't really matter. In general, though, there tends to be less traffic early in the morning. If you leave around noon, expect delays. Again, good in North Dakota, Minnesota. 45 million Americans will travel at least 50 miles from home this weekend. Travel safely. Enjoy each and every, not only minute of the Memorial Day long weekend, but every minute of these precious days of summer. They fly by so quickly. One more day. We had a winner yesterday. A Grand Forks winner. Oh, pay your bills cash. Randy Adam of Grand Forks picking up $1,000. You could be next in the final day. Keywords, enter them in the pop-up box at xl93.com. This is the last day. 9 cracks a day, every top of the hour to win $1,000. You might as well stick around because we're doing a Memorial Summertime Throwback Long Weekend brought to you by Hugo's Wine and Spirits. 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
14: When you throw something away, is it stealing if somebody else claims that that trash is their own? Normally, it seems like a fairly easy no, but when that garbage ends up being a priceless piece of Beatles history, things quickly get more complicated, don't they?
15: Without question. And that's at the heart of a heated legal dispute between the family of Jeff Emerick, the late legendary Beatles sound engineer, and Universal Music Group. And the trash just so happens to be the first known recording of the Fab Four.
16: They recorded a 4-song demo in 1962, their first session ever at Abbey Road, where they made almost all their music that never got released. In fact, Ringo Starr wasn't even in the band yet.
14: Eventually, the magnetic tapes got sent over to an old squash court being used by the label as a quasi-storage, more like a dumpster. But basically, when any tape went there, it wasn't getting used, like never ever again.
15: Then Jeff learned about the infamous tape in 1964 after Beatlemania had begun. So he went over, dug it up, and stashed it in a box until he passed in 2018 when his family found it and was like, this might be worth something.
14: As in 6, maybe 7 figures. It's a collector's dream. Legal proceedings start in the UK soon.
13: That's direct from Hollywood.
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1: From the iHeartRadio North Dakota newsroom, I'm Brenda Stewart. Continental Resources plans to resume drilling new wells in our state.
2: The company's founder says they plan to put drilling crews back to work in North Dakota shortly. The company decided to pause drilling in January to look for new wells. It was the first time in 30 years that Continental Resources didn't have a rig operating in the state. Rising oil prices caused by the war with Iran have prompted the company to get back to work. I'm Kathy Walker.
1: North Dakota Game and Fish hoping for a better bird hunting season after reporting last year's season saw a downturn in upland bird harvests. Pheasant hunters harvested nearly 345,000 roosters last year, down from 357,000 the year before. Deer hunters will see fewer licenses available than last year. Game and Fish says it's offering 39,100 licenses for the upcoming season, the lowest in more than 50 years. I'm Brenda Stewart.
0: XL93 weather.
3: Well, showers late in the day today. We'll get to 66. Showers tonight, 46. Then Saturday becoming mostly sunny and 66. Sunday sunshine will warm her up, 78. And we'll really warm it up Memorial Day. Mostly sunny, high of 86. It is 56 downtown. 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First keyword next. It's a Memorial Summertime Throwback Long Weekend. Let's do some Calvin Harris on XL93.

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Got a gift card to Fire Pot Korean Barbecue and Hot Pot going out. Right now, though, Friday, May 22nd, your 60-second history lesson. 46 years ago today, 1980, the original Pac-Man arcade video game was released in Japan. It hit the U.S. 5 months later. 34 years ago, 1992, Johnny Carson, Doc Severson, and Ed McMahon retired from The Tonight Show after 30 years. Well, technically, it was Johnny who retired, and Doc didn't have a choice. 30 years ago, 1996, the first Mission Impossible was released. 18 years ago, 2008, the fourth Indiana Jones movie, Indiana Jones and the Kingdom of the Crystal Skull, hit the theater. And 17 years ago, 2009, the second Night of the Museum movie, Battle of the Smithsonian, was released. And it was a sad day 9 years ago, 2017. Ariana Grande's concert at the Manchester Arena was bombed by an Islamic extremist. The explosion killing 22 people, injuring 116 others, traumatizing thousands. Let's do some Ariana Grande. In my opinion, still her best effort, along with Jessie J, Nicki Minaj. It's going a long weekend. Bang Bang is on XL 93.

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3: New. Let's start with sports today. NBA playoffs, 7:30, NBC, game three of the Western Conference Finals. San Antonio Spurs hosting the OKC Thunder. That series tied at one. Over in the NHL, we've got game two of the Western Conference Final with Las Vegas, the Golden Knights, at Colorado. That game on ESPN tonight at 7 o'clock. Other than sports, 7 o'clock CBS tonight, the first season finale of Sheriff Country. 8 p.m. CBS, the fourth season finale of Fire Country. 8 o'clock PBS, great performances in evening with Nicole Scherzinger, yes, of the Pussycat Dolls. Friday, 9 o'clock CBS, the first season finale of Boston Blue. HBO Max today, the streaming premiere of The Bride, starring Christian Bale as Frankenstein's monster and Jesse Buckley as the murdered woman he resurrects to be his bride. Peacock, the streaming premiere of Kill Bill, The Whole Bloody Affair, which is the uncut, unrated Kill Bill Volumes 1 and 2 with new anime sequences added. And into Netflix, Ladies First comedy starring Sacha Baron Cohen as a jerk who hits his head and wakes up in a world where the gender roles are completely reversed and his assistant, Rosamund Pike, is suddenly his boss. Saturday Night Live, a rerun. Finn Wolfhard hosts, ASAP Rocky musical guest tomorrow, 10:30. Jumping ahead to Monday, Memorial Day. 7 o'clock, Queen Latifah hosts the 52nd American Music Awards. Performances include Darius Rucker with Hootie and the Blowfish. Keith Urban, New Kids on the Block, the Pussycat Dolls with Busta Rhymes. 21 Pilots going to be there. Billy Idol will receive a Lifetime Achievement Award. Darius Rucker getting the Veterans Voice Award. Meanwhile, Taylor Swift is the top nominee with 8 nominations. And we've got Morgan Wallen, Olivia Dean, Sabrina Carpenter, and Sabre tied with 7 apiece. Coming up next, 5 things you may not know about Memorial Day. 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
3: Showers late in the day, we'll get to 66. Showers 46 tonight, then for Saturday, gradually becoming mostly sunny in 66. Sunday, sun 78, and for Memorial Day, mostly sunny. How about a high of 86? That sounds fantastic. Finally, some summer weather, now that summer is here. Right now, 58, Zara Larson's Midnight Sun. 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

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We want to get you to the Goo Goo Dolls. Coming up August 3rd at the Elevris Center. I can't repeat the song. It may or may not have something to do with a street on in New York City that has lots of plays, shows, theatrical performances, if you will. Happy Memorial Day long weekend. Happy summer. Day one today. I know we talked yesterday. Most people declared yesterday is the first day of summer. My mind, it's this Friday going into the long weekend. And it's kind of a bonus bet you didn't know today. Some random facts about Memorial Day. You may or may not been a... It's your free education about Memorial Day. Put it like that today. Trending today. Memorial Day commemorating the men and women who died while serving in the United States Armed Forces. Veterans Day is the day set aside to thank and honor all who've served in the armed forces. So there's your difference.

0: It's always observed on the last Monday of May, which is May 25th this year. May 25th is the earliest it can be Memorial Day. It always falls between May 25th and May 31st. It will be on the latest possible day, May 31st, next year. So we're going to have a short summer this year, long summer this year. A short summer next year. It was called Decoration Day from 1868 to 1970. It didn't officially become Memorial Day until 1971. That's also when we began observing it on the last Monday of May. There's an exact moment of remembrance on Memorial Day, 3 p.m. local time. We're supposed to pause and remember the brave men and women who died in service to our nation. Think about it when you're spending time with friends and family this Memorial Day, a long weekend, the reason for the season. Happy Memorial Day, a long weekend, happy summer all. We've been patiently awaiting some good weather, and it does get better as the weekend progresses. Well, we've got a moron award to dish out today. A 36-year-old man named Anthony J. Rhodes ignited a grocery cart full of fireworks in a Walmart to cover up a jewelry heist. He stole jewelry worth nearly $10,000, but caused damage to the store in the $10 million range. Here is Master Deputy Oliver Alkery talking about the theft.
1: When he actually sets the fire, he actually removes his jacket, exposing that Jefferson University baseball t-shirt. That gave our investigators just a little bit of a clue on who this person is.
0: Anthony facing multiple charges, including first-degree arson and manufacturing an explosive device. Man setting off fireworks inside a Walmart to steal $10,000 in jewelry from New Jersey, Anthony Rhodes, ending up with the Friday Morning Moron Award. With all I know about New Jersey, and it's mostly Jersey Shore, I'm surprised we don't go there more often. Welcome. That's the second trip to New Jersey in 2026. This is where we stand at the end of the week. Missouri, 4 awards, 5 awards to Pennsylvania and Washington, the big battle for second place. Florida commanding lead with 35. 93 minutes, commercial free continues to roll. The best the late night guys had to offer. Everybody was in off mode last night to let Stephen Colbert share the stage by himself. Here's Stephen Colbert on his final night, our comedy clip of the morning.
2: There's a spiciest scandal brewing over Rome's sexy priest calendar, the Calendario Romano, which features close-ups of young, handsome men in priestly attire and has been a perennial Rome souvenir for the last 2 decades. It's the kind of souvenir that your mom buys as a joke and then puts up in the kitchen as a joke. Then on certain rainy mornings, you come downstairs to find she's just drinking her tea and staring at the calendar as a joke. A federal appeals court has struck down a 150-year-old ban on home distilling, opening the door to making your own spirits at home. Experts say distilling spirits at home is similar to making beer at home in that the first step is to get divorced.

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Blowing the dust off the new kids on the block who will be part of the American Music Awards Monday night. Summertime. It's a Memorial Summertime Throwback Long Weekend. 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

0: Summer of 2002, Jimmy Eat World, our Memorial Summertime Throwback Long Weekend, brought to you by Hugo's Wine and Spirits. 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Happy National Don't Fry Day today. National Road Trip Day is here. National Cooler Day. National Maritime Day. National Bi-Musical Instrument Day. National Vanilla Pudding Day. National Solitaire Day. And it's National Craft Distillery Day today. Happy Memorial Day long weekend. Have a fun but safe Memorial Day long weekend. And we'll reconvene Tuesday morning. I leave you with the wisdom du jour. If you have no critics, it likely means you'll have no success. On air on Seacrest next. Next pair bills keyword with a grand on the way. More free food Friday winning. Still haven't given away the Goo Goo Doll tickets today. We're the really, really important song of the day. Trevor D slipping out of here. Hey, don't have a good Memorial Day long weekend. Have a great Memorial Day long weekend. And thanks so much for choosing XL93.
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3: 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Won't you help me? Won't you help me?

0: 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But that's okay, get it? 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
2: Ruby, can I grab you for a second in the back room? So this is interesting, and I've known people to do this. You're wondering, can you pick wildflowers out of the park or just in public places, right?
3: Right. Well, more like down my neighborhood.
2: Like from other people's property?
3: Maybe like their front, kind of hovering over the sidewalk. But there's just so many pretty wildflowers right now. It's that time of year. So I'm like, they're going to end up dying. Is it okay if I just pluck, you know, a few? Just so like a little handful. Like, is that
4: a handful?
3: Yeah.
2: I think it's theft.
4: I've been sometimes
2: out for in restaurants and they'll be like, oh, we pulled these edible flowers from the park.
3: Right.
2: And throw them in a dish.
5: Gross.
2: That's what I thought. Yeah. That's actually what I thought, but they sold me so well on it. I'm like, what a special treat.
4: And then did you eat it?
2: I'm like, what park, bro? He's like, yeah, we foraged. I'm like, but from our parks?
4: I am not a flower girly. Yeah,
2: dude was like, and we went foraging for mushrooms in the parks.
4: Nothing.
2: I'm like, yes, they did tell me that. And I acted like that was such a delicacy.
4: I know, because the way they spun it, it's all about
2: the way they spun it. Like, these are local public
4: trash
2: mushrooms. I'm like, all right, bro. That sounds great. You make a salad out of that? Okay. Anything else? Any salt and pepper? No, just the fresh flavor of our parks.
4: Oh, no.
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19: Your husband is not who you think he is. 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I'm Dani Shapiro, and these are just a few of the stunning stories I'll be exploring on the 14th season of Family Secrets.
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1: With your iHeartRadio Forks forecast, I'm meteorologist Rodney Price. Our shower chances will be on the increase later in the afternoon. Breezy southeast winds nearly to 30, highs in the mid-60s. Shower chances in the overnight, lows in the mid-40s. A couple of showers early Saturday. Otherwise, sunshine returning, highs in the mid-60s. 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
1: This is dating. There's a dating expert that shared something I thought was very interesting. The mistakes that we make early on when we're dating somebody, early in a relationship, that can leave your partner with an instant ick and may keep them from falling in love. Maybe a wall that you're building. And I don't disagree with some of this. One is if they baby talk to you at the beginning.
0: No!
1: I find baby talk is not something that is inspiring. Okay, picking your teeth during a meal.
2: Gross.
1: No, I don't pick, but somebody's like...
2: I shoot
1: air through to get poppy seeds out or chia seeds out. But I don't do it. I turn to the side.
2: But like in public?
3: I feel like I've heard him do that before.
1: Because I eat seeds a lot and I get seeds in my teeth. All right. And the third thing they say don't do this when you first start seeing somebody is get angry at your technology. Like don't get angry at your phone and then toss it or throw it or do something aggressive.
2: Slam
1: with your
2: the
1: technology.
2: Laptop.
1: Yeah, they say if you act like that to your tech, you might act like that to your person. That's an interesting red flag concept.
2: Yeah, aggression in general is a big red flag.
1: That's it. Let's get a quote for today. Every time you choose growth over comfort, you win. Even if it feels like a loss.
3: Oof, so true.
1: And today is Friday. That's all I want to say.
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2: 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Throw the match in! Oh! Damn! You okay?
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2: It can happen between celebrity couples that one gets jealous over the other one being a bit more famous than they are. But if you decide to step into a romance with Taylor Swift, that superstar, it's probably wise to accept she might rank higher on the star meter globally, right? Just because of who she is and what she does. And that's exactly what Travis Kelce did, recently offering his hilarious perspective on being the future Mr. Swift. 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
2: We got Dan on hold. Dan finds himself in a strange situation. He's about to propose to his girlfriend, but when the traditional route of asking her dad came around for his blessing, it's the way her dad responded that has him wondering, should he even do this? Hang on.
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1: 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Now, Dan, how can I help?
2: Yeah, so I've been dating my girlfriend for a while, and then planning on proposing soon. So
1: yeah.
2: I tried to do the respectful thing. I called her dad to talk to him first. So here's the thing. He seemed okay with it. The only thing was his reaction was not what I expected.
1: What was his reaction?
3: Oh, no.
2: Well, he literally said, "I don't know why you'd want to do that. Good luck." And then hung up.
1: Like he's throwing his daughter under the bus?
3: My dad kind of did that, too.
1: Really?
2: He did.
1: You don't want to get involved?
3: He told Michael, like, she is very tough. Like, are you sure?
1: Was he trying to dissuade Michael?
3: I don't know.
1: Or was he joking?
3: I think he was trying to test him.
1: Well, Dan, was dad legit? What was dad trying to tell you?
2: I mean, the thing was, there was no explanation, no joke. It was just like, that was it. And so now I'm freaking out a bit.
1: Well, I would be too. I'm
3: Me
1: thinking,
3: too.
1: What don't I know about your daughter that I may have to handle for the rest of my life?
3: Go see him.
1: Where is he? Is he All long right. distance?
2: He's actually in Ohio.
1: Yeah, I checked flights, bro. It's probably one, but
3: it would really
1: I'm
3: prove
1: thinking,
3: your love.
1: You
2: Before I hop on a plane, I was like, do I tell my girlfriend what he's... Do I call
3: no.
2: him?
3: No. You leave her out of this.
1: Hey, I just checked. United's got a direct to Cleveland, so let's go get it done. And yeah, you don't want to make a mistake. And you want his blessing. Good luck, Dan. Keep us posted on that.
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2: With your iHeartRadio Forks forecast, I'm meteorologist Rodney Price. Our shower chances will be on the increase later in the afternoon. Breezy southeast winds nearly to 30, highs in the mid-60s. Shower chances in the overnight, lows in the mid-40s. A couple of showers early Saturday. Otherwise, sunshine returning, highs in the mid-60s. Grandpa's barbecue sauce made in small batches from Grandpa's original recipe. 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Currently 62 degrees.
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Shaboozey fans, big star. His new album will arrive this summer, and the artist behind the hit track Bars song tapped his friend and Oscar winner, Jamie Foxx, to help make the announcement. In the little trailer, Jamie Foxx put on a southern accent. The album is titled The Outlaw Cherry Lee and Other Western Tales, coming out in July.

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1: If you are thinking about a site to do your wedding, this is one of my top two attractions at Disneyland or Disney World. The Haunted Mansion is now available for weddings.
2: I know. Are you putting that exactly?
3: I mean, I did not take you to be this excited about this information.
2: Putting it on your Pinterest board?
1: Well, I'm not opposed to if I get to that place, because first of all, I don't know what it was about when I first saw Haunted Mansion as a kid. I loved the dancing ghosts in the ballroom of the house. Yeah. Only 25 guests max. That was another thing. So that's one of my favorite attractions.
3: Right.
1: 25 guests. Love it. You'll do it like out in the courtyard in front of the mansion. Guests arrive at 5 a.m. Happens before the park opens.
3: It's a tight turnaround.
1: What does that venue cost?
3: So this one specifically, they're saying $40,000. So $40,000.
1: Yeah, that's a lot for 25.
3: And that is the base package. So that is the officiant, minimal decor, and photos.
1: Is this like a big screen TV that first comes on the market? You put it at some crazy price and then it will go down in time. I think we wait it out.
3: It'll be the opposite. There's so many people. Great. I don't think they're having any problems having these weddings.
1: Can you imagine this, the look on people's faces when they get the invitation that they got to be there at 5 and they'll be done by 6:30?
2: Yeah, getting there at 5:20 is the latest. Rough.
3: I would be stoked chosen 25.
1: Me too. I love it. Thank you, Walt Disney, once again. Making dreams and relationships come true.
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1: And Steve Aoki drops a new track, you know, bringing the party straight to your eardrums. 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
4: 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And the hits. 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
1: So we play your favorite songs all the time. 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And Kehlani's got a massive one. She took the top spot twice this week. Number 3 today.

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2: 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Shinedown, Fargo Dome, August 20th. Have I mentioned yet that we are your concert connection? 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That when it comes to thinking, who is your concert connection? It's us! We are your concert connection. Oh, yeah, I did mention it back there. Sorry, really can't be said too many times, though. The 2026 Great Year of Concert Ticket Winning continues on XL93. It's true, in the Chinese calendar, the 2026 is the year of the concert, right?
3: It's all just a symptom of being human.
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28: With your iHeartRadio Forks forecast, I'm meteorologist Rodney Price. Our shower chances will be on the increase later in the afternoon. Breezy southeast winds nearly to 30, highs in the mid-60s. Shower chances in the overnight, lows in the mid-40s. A couple of showers early Saturday. Otherwise, sunshine returning, highs in the mid-60s. 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
2: Yes, it's a unique trend that's kind of happening right now with some brides and grooms. I'm here for it.
1: I don't understand it, but I will in a second. Hang on.
3: See that girl? There's just something about her. I just...

0: XL 93. It's a Memorial Day summertime throwback weekend.
1: Memorial Day weekend. Let's go.
2: Memorial Day weekend.
0: 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XL 93. 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

0: XL93.
1: So there's a trend of bubbling edible wedding invitations.
2: Yes. This couple totally flipped the script. They sent out loaves of bread as their invitations. Each loaf had a custom stamp of the couple's initials, and it came in this cute maroon box with clear wrap around it. And the cheeky little bread puns like, "Bready or not, here we come." And so then after you get this loaf of bread, which you can eat and enjoy, which guests loved, it's a QR code that has all the information for the wedding.
1: Ugh. Just put the wedding down on a piece of paper with the numbers of the
2: this
1: time.
2: This actually
1: too many steps.
2: This costs less than printing out invitations.
3: No
1: to
3: chance.
1: To ship that?
2: Yes.
1: To ship bread? No
2: They're
1: chance.
2: They're saying the whole
1: You're
2: thing
1: saying this to ship bread.
2: It costs less than sending out normal invites.
1: Bread weighs something.
2: The bread itself was probably cheaper than the invitation itself and the calligraphy or the wax stamp.
1: Have you ever shipped a baguette to anybody? It's not cheap.
3: It's not cheap.
1: So when you send out your wedding invitations, if you're going to do this trend, don't send me bread, bro. Send me salmon with pistachio crust or something.
2: That's going to cost salmon. A lot more.
1: But that would be much more exciting.
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1: Right now, Tanya has a trending report. Tanya?
2: I love this trending report because Kylie Jenner's best friend, influencer Anastasia Karanikolaou, we also know her as Stassi Baby, best known as Stassi Baby. She discussed her complicated feelings over getting various plastic surgeries, and she went into detail on the debut episode of her new podcast. She acknowledged that she had a Brazilian butt lift, saying, "Yes, I have a BBL." She called the BBL something that she's actively been trying to fix for so long. She said, "I literally have another surgery in a few weeks to try and reduce the size of it even more. This decision I made even when I was super young has now been affecting me." But this is what she said that was the kicker for me. She said, "Do not surgically alter your body for a trend." And I love that she said this because I feel like it's different, I think, for men and for women, but like with women, it's like trendy to have big lips, and then all of a sudden it's not trendy to have big lips, and then it's trendy to have big boobs, and then it's trendy to have small boobs. And if you want to do something, do it because you want to, not because it's a trend. Or,
1: well, that's true. I mean,
2: I love that she said that though, because I just feel like, especially when you're younger and you're seeing all this stuff on your Instagram, and yeah, I think it's important.
1: Be aware, if something's a trend, it's a trend,
2: right?
1: And be aware, when you see stuff on Instagram, it's not real all the time.
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7: With your iHeartRadio Forks forecast, I'm meteorologist Rodney Price. Our shower chances will be on the increase later in the afternoon. Breezy southeast winds nearly to 30, highs in the mid-60s. Shower chances in the overnight, lows in the mid-40s. A couple of showers early Saturday, otherwise sunshine returning, highs in the mid-60s. 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Right now, it's 64.
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3: Sissany, The Devil Wears Prada 2. Everybody, including, I'd love to go see it.
4: Yeah, let's go. Meryl Streep is back as Miranda, dealing with the decline of traditional magazine publishing and just like real stuff that's happening now, navigating the power struggle against her former assistant, Emily Blunt. So it is, I'm such a huge fan of Devil Wears Prada. So
3: me too.
4: I cannot wait for this movie, and I'm so excited that it's finally here.
3: I mean, who doesn't quote Devil Wears Prada 1 each week? Tanya, what's on your weekend watch list?
5: Mine is Running Point Season 2 is officially out on Netflix. So Kate Hudson returns as the owner of the LA Waves, the basketball team, but her older brother, who's played by Justin Theroux, returns looking to take over. So all 10 episodes are streaming now on Netflix.
3: Great. I've been trying to work my way through DTF St. Louis for like a couple of watch lists. You know, I'm at the pace that we're all at when we're busy. Jason Bateman is my guy.
5: Yeah.
3: I love this guy,
5: love
3: Jason
5: him.
3: Bateman. But Jason Bateman and David Harbour, the actors, their characters ride these three-wheeled low-riding bicycles with the soft hammocky seat and the big orange flag that sticks up. I don't know about those bikes. I can't figure out if I think they're really uncool or cool.
4: There must be a way it works out your body that benefits.
3: I think they're better for you, but yeah. Man, they seem low. I might go under a truck or something.
5: I could not see you in one of those.
4: I could actually see him in one. He probably rides that other weird bike that doesn't have a seat.
3: Yeah, I got bike weird bikes are my thing.
5: Yeah.
3: Anyway, it's on HBO Max.
2: Just watch. Come on.
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1: Friends, we are going to call it here. That's it for us. Have a great weekend. 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

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I am RJ Zara Larson, the Midnight Sun. And speaking of sunshine, we might actually get to see a little bit of that over the next few days. So looking forward to it. Should be a nice Memorial Day weekend. Oh, yeah. Nice weekend to win some money. In fact, this is your final day, your final few chances of winning some cash. We have $1,000 up for grabs right now with a keyword being family. So go to XL93.com, enter the word family in the box for a chance at $1,000. Coming up, if you ever notice you get more done at a coffee shop than at home, there's actually a science behind it. We'll go through that in a moment. Right now, Taylor Swift and Elizabeth Taylor, XL93.

0: Oh, man, country pop crossover right there for Billy Cyrus. Billy Ray Cyrus, Achy Breaky Heart, a song that used to drive everybody nuts. It was on the air so much. Now we look back at it fondly, and it's a treat to hear once in a while. Hey, if you've ever noticed that you get more done at a coffee shop than you do at home, there's actually a science behind it. The experts are saying it's not just the caffeine, it is the environment. See, I would get less done there. If there's too many distractions, I check out. But coffee shops give you a mix of just enough noise and activity to keep your brain engaged without overwhelming you. Now, the background buzz can actually boost focus and even creativity. There's also a mindset shift, they say. When you leave home and go somewhere new, your brain treats it like a reset and gets into work mode faster. Plus, being around other people working creates a subtle pressure to staying on task. So there you go. You get more done at a coffee shop than you do at home. There's a science behind it. Take a little break. We come back. Outkast on XL 93.
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24: With your iHeartRadio Forks forecast, I'm meteorologist Rodney Price. Our shower chances will be on the increase later in the afternoon. Breezy southeast winds nearly to 30, highs in the mid-60s. Shower chances in the overnight, lows in the mid-40s. A couple of showers early Saturday. Otherwise, sunshine returning, highs in the mid-60s. 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
1: 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I am RJ, Lady Gaga, and Bad Romance. Don't forget, tonight is movie premiere night. We're going to be down there at Rivers Cinema in East Grand Forks for the early showing of Star Wars, The Mandalorian, and Grogu. Tell you what, we'll send Carissa down there with a prize wheel. You go spin that thing. You could get your concessions paid for this evening before you find your seats. Make some plans to attend the new Star Wars flick tonight. We'll see you there. Fun right now. We are young. XL 93.

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4: 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Yep. 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

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I am RJ. Taylor Swift and Opalite. Well, your keyword for the hour. Remember, this is our last day here for a little while. In June, we're going to be giving you the opportunity to win some maybe life-changing money. 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Enter that in the box for a chance at $1,000. New word dropping at about 10. Here's Sienna Spiro. Die on this hill. 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

0: 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I am RJ Kalani and a folded. Hey, we've got another chance to win some money, and this is your last chance for a little while here to win $1,000. 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Well, this is the Memorial Day weekend. This is kind of the official, unofficial start to summer. But I was looking at it. A lot of Americans actually said the real start to summer was yesterday. Okay, we got a story on when Americans kind of judge the actual start of summer. That's definitely what's up. I think it's when it hits 80, and I don't know, at that rate we might hit summer by July. Here's Corbin Besson and Blink, XL 93.
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7: With your iHeartRadio Forks forecast, I'm meteorologist Rodney Price. Our shower chances will be on the increase later in the afternoon. Breezy southeast winds nearly to 30, highs in the mid-60s. Shower chances in the overnight, lows in the mid-40s. A couple of showers early Saturday. Otherwise, sunshine returning, highs in the mid-60s. 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

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I am RJ with the Killers and Mr. Brightside coming up. When the average American believes is the real start to summer. Here's a hint. A lot of Americans think it was yesterday. So this is our first full day of summer. Is that true? Story coming up right now. Daughtry and Home. 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
1: All right, when you're asked, when is the official start to summer? Well, you might be scientific about it and say, well, June 20th. Well, no. Sometimes you'd say Memorial Day weekend. Well, that's the unofficial start for most people. But a lot of Americans believe the first day of summer was yesterday. Okay? This comes from a new survey of average Americans. They say the real start of summer is May 21st. Okay? Well, summer doesn't officially begin until June 21st. 92% of people say they usually get into summer mode well before June 21st, and that's true. But yesterday is the most common answer. May 21st, isn't that wild? People in the northern states, such as us, North Dakota and South Dakota, things like that, we're the most summer-ready right now. People in hot places like California, Arizona, New Mexico are the least excited for an early summer. We're all waiting for it. But that's why we say May 21st is summer. Down there in Arizona, they're like, no, it's not. They feel about summer the way we feel about winter. Can you imagine that? And that's What's Up. You're on XL 93.
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I am RJ. 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

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Up this hour, we're going to talk some money matters and Gen Z. They're going off the grid just flat out. They're taking the plunge, okay, and heading backwards. 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

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I am RJ, continuing 93 minutes commercial free. Well, it's not just in America. In fact, a new global survey is shining light on big workplace issues. And guess what? Pay transparency tops that list. It turns out a lot of people feel underpaid, with about 1 in 5 saying they need a major raise, around 30% raise. Wow. They just feel fairly compensated. But it's not just about the money, it's about honesty. More than 8 in 10 workers say that pay transparency matters to them, yet only about a third say their company actually practices it. So if you're ahead of a big company, give the folks a raise here, and boy, they'd appreciate that. We continue 93 minutes commercial free here. Olivia Dean, It's So Easy to Fall in Love.

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I am RJ. Well, unplugging has been a new flex lately, right? And that includes with travel. So Gen Z is leaving flashy Instagram perfect main character energy trips behind and closing the door instead. They're going off the grid, okay? Now, you want to think about cabins. They're doing farm stays, remote spots with little to no self-service. The idea is pretty simple. Disconnect to actually relax, unplug, and reset. And Gen Z, I have to say, that's a good idea. I think every generation could go along with that. Get on out there, unplug this summer, and enjoy yourself. And what a great weekend to start your new method than this. Memorial Day weekend as we kind of unofficially kick off summer here. We're kicking it off here. 93 minutes commercial-free music continues with Gracie Abrams at Hit the Wall, XL 93.

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I am RJ Timbaland and The Way I Are. 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Then the money making has to be up to you this summer. 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

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I am RJ, and we're just rolling along. Your final keyword of the day. Can you believe it or not? This is your last chance for the foreseeable future here. Although in June, we're going to give you fewer chances, but the money pot is much bigger. Life-changing money potentially going out in June. 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And fun is the word for the hour. 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On the way, Ozempic personality. Is that a thing? We'll talk about it. First, Olivia Dean and Man I Need, XL93.

0: XL 93, the Forks Hit Music Station. I am RJ. Well, there's a new conversation happening around Ozempic and similar GLP-1 weight loss drugs. And it's not just about the physical results, as some people are reporting what's called Ozempic personality. Now, this is where you feel a little emotionally flat or less excited about things that you used to enjoy. Now, while this side effect is not super common, it is real. Doctors say it may be tied to how the drugs affect the brain's reward system, so basically dialing down cravings and, in some cases, pleasure overall. Now, experts say if you're taking the drug and your mood feels off, yeah, it's definitely something to talk to your doctor about. So if you notice the change in people around you too, well, Ozempic personality, apparently uncommon, but a real thing. Coming up, Alanis Morissette, XL 93.
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2: The Memorial Day travel rush is on, and it's expected to be one for the record books. AAA projects 45 million Americans will travel at least 50 miles from home between now and Monday. Out of that total, 39.1 million are expected to drive, even as AAA reports the national average for a gallon of regular is sitting at $4.55 a gallon heading into the long weekend. Wall Street is closing higher to cap a winning week. Stocks rallied with the Dow Jones Industrial Average climbing to an all-time high as Treasury yields eased. Markets will commemorate Memorial Day and remain closed on Monday. At the closing bell, the Dow gained 294 points to 50,579. The S&P 500 added 27 points, and the NASDAQ gained 50 points. And Tulsi Gabbard says her husband's cancer diagnosis is forcing her to resign from her role as Director of National Intelligence. In a post, Gabbard said her husband has a rare form of bone cancer, and she must step away to support him. Gabbard's last day will be June 30th. I'm Chris Caraggio.
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6: With Marshall Radio Weather, I'm meteorologist Mace Michaels. The holiday weekend starting off wet and cool with some showers in early Saturday. Then we'll start to see a drying trend and temperatures warm up quite a bit into Memorial Day Monday. Low tonight, mid-40s. High tomorrow, mid-60s. But up into the 70s Sunday, 80s Monday. 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Right now, it's 53.
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I am RJ. Alanis Morissette in Isn't It Ironic, Don't You Think? All right. Classic there off the Jagged Little Pill album. We have so many throwbacks here from the summer times of years gone by, your favorites from the past couple of few decades. Remember, there's still time to get some requests in. Use the Talkback Mic feature on the iHeartRadio app. Let us know what you want to get in this long Memorial Day weekend, and we'll do it. Here's Pink Panther, Zara Larsson, stateside.

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Salmati 3, the Forks Hit Music Station. I am RJ Rihanna and the only girl in the world. So we're going to have to do a bonus winning as we head into the rest of this summer here for these ticket giveaways. In May, it was every day that I was on the morning show. Okay, whenever RJ showed up, you knew you were going to get an 8:35 bonus chance to win. Well, now, every day in June, we're going to have to do bonus winning because we've just added more shows and events. Now we've added the North Dakota State Fair in Minot to our list of things to get you to. Oak Ridge Boys, for you classic country fans. Journey is on the list now. I mean, it's ridiculous. So many things to get you to. I just want to let you know, moving forward here after the long Memorial Day weekend, it's going to be game on starting in June, okay? Bonus winning every day because we have a ridiculous pile to hand out. Beyonce right now with Sean Paul, Baby Boy, XL 93.

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2: If I'm in the parking lot, and this is probably a terror, this is why I'm not always the best role model, I suppose. The kid's in the car, I'm like, oh, hold on. There's a guy walking to the door at the exact same time. We'll meet there, I know, if we use this trajectory. So we either stay in the car extra until that person's in the building, or I will walk slowly, because I don't want that awkward moment where we Midwestern decide who's going to open the door for who. I can't handle it anymore. I'm like Seinfeld about that.
3: It goes too long, and as you're deciding, someone else comes behind you, and then you're holding the door for...
2: Yes, yeah, so for a million people.
3: 35, 45 minutes
2: or
3: sometimes.
2: When there's two entrance doors, right? He holds the door for you, you walk in, then you got to hold the door for him, and you have this little... I don't know. Maybe just after enough years of that, I'm tired of it. So, yeah, I will definitely time my entrance to a building on making sure that I'm the only one going through.
3: That's a good rule.
2: Oh, yeah,
3: it's
2: a good rule.
3: I set 5 alarms, even though the first one always wakes me up. I'm not a snoozer. I don't think you're a snoozer.
2: A snoozer. Oh,
3: set the alarm for as late as you can, and after the fact, see, if you get up too late the first time, your whole morning's going to be off, and sometimes your whole day's off when you snooze later than you should.
2: You snooze, you lose. That's what they say.
3: Did you just came up with that?
2: I did. Did you like that quote?
3: That's got a ring to it. It rhymes.
2: Yeah.
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I am RJ Taylor Swift with Elizabeth Taylor. Now, for years, I mean forever, since the dawn of man, kids have been complaining about school lunches. Now, I never did. I liked the school lunches up in Grafton. Maybe we had some good cooks. I don't know. But, you know, still, the stereotype is that the school lunches are bad. Well, there's a story coming out of Maine that might lend some validity to the children's complaints, okay? They served up some baked dirt over there. The full story on the way in What's Up. Listen up for that. Here's Youngblood and Zombie, XL93.

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2: 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Put the gas on.
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2: 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Throw the match in. Oh, damn. You okay?
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19: With Marshall Radio Weather, I'm meteorologist Mace Michaels. The holiday weekend starting off wet and cool with some showers in early Saturday. Then we'll start to see a drying trend and temperatures warm up quite a bit into Memorial Day Monday. Low tonight, mid-40s. High tomorrow, mid-60s. But up into the 70s Sunday, 80s Monday. 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

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I am RJ on the home of Trevor D in the morning. 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Just yesterday, we were talking about things. It was kind of a throwback Thursday theme. Things that people complain about now that they didn't even have on their radar 20 years ago. It was a great show, actually. And all of that stuff when we interview the mayor, things like that. Trevor D Mini Morning Show podcast through the iHeart app is a great way, the best way to catch up. Here is Doja Cat, Gorgeous, XL 93.

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1: All right, I love this story because when the kids hear it, they're like, I told you so. This really happened. Now, kids have been complaining about school cafeteria food for years. And they say, well, it tastes like dirt. It's terrible, blah, blah, blah. Well, a delicious dish of baked dirt was accidentally served during a high school community supper in Maine last week. Now, the school admitted the mistake on social media, saying it was an unfortunate incident. Now, here's how it happened. Earlier in the day, the students had baked potting soil as part of a science activity to sterilize it. Okay. You know, so they could later test the plant growth. Well, the soil had been placed in a baking dish covered with foil and set off to the side. Well, during the meal, there was some chaos in the kitchen as the servers were working to quickly deliver food to the tables, and this dish was mistakenly grabbed and brought out. Now, three students ate the soil thinking it was a dessert item and immediately realized it just tastes like dirt. They spit it out and the dirt was taken away. The school insists it was a coincidence and not a prank. There's no indication that anyone was hurt or sickened by the mix-up. At least the dirt had been sterilized. But I love that story. Out of Maine, you're on XL. Smell your food before you eat it. That's a good thing. You are on XL 93. That's what's up.
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3: The latest Spider-Man project arrives in a few days, and out of all the stories that have been told about the web-slinger across the decades, this one might stand out as the most unique. Spider-Noir, a 1930s film noir show starring Nick Cage as a more than middle-aged private detective who happens to be Spider-Man.
4: And there's something else that sets it apart from not only Spider-Man, but any TV show that came before it. They're simultaneously releasing a black and white version and a colorized Technicolor version.
5: And apparently that's because studio execs were worried teenagers, who they obviously want to attract with a Spider-Man show, would be alienated by a black and white version.
3: And Nick had no problem with that. In fact, he championed releasing both versions because of an added bonus. You hook teenagers by shooting it in color, which might make them interested in watching it in black and white.
4: Which looks incredible. So Nick hopes it might attract some of them to deep dive into what he calls the great wealth of American black and white cinema.
3: He basically thinks it could create some new cinephiles. Spider-Noir hits Prime May 27th.
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